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2: 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It's listener therapy. 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

0: All right, so Marcus does not want to spend thousands of dollars to save his wife's cat. Damn.
1: Yeah, sad.
0: It's time for listener therapy. 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Serena's going to read the DM that Marcus sent, and then we can discuss it.
2: I'm not going to lie. Money's really tight with my family right now. We're living paycheck to paycheck, and there isn't really any extra money. My wife has had this cat since we first started dating. He's 9 years old now and recently had to go to the vet because he was losing weight and was acting weird. Oh. Come to find out, they want over $2,000 for surgery to fix his issue. Apparently, he won't live much longer if we don't go through with it. I've been arguing with my wife about this. It would set us back so much if we went through with this. I'm not even sure if we could afford rent. She said he's part of the family, so we need to do whatever we can to save him.
0: All you have to do is get a brand new credit card that gives you no interest for a year.
3: Facts.
0: You put the payment on the credit card, and then you pay off monthly. Even if you pay the bare minimum, there's no interest on it, so you'll be good for that year. You just have a year to pay it off.
3: Yes.
0: It's $2,000.
4: What if they don't have good enough credit to qualify for that credit card?
0: Well, what a couple. You both picked a winner, didn't you?
3: No,
0: neither one of you have good credit.
3: Yeah. Life happens.
2: So, but for my dog, we have the care credit, and like I put, I don't know, like different issues on there. But there's like constant issues where it's like,
4: it
2: dang,
4: keeps
2: like
4: adding
2: this,
4: up.
2: Yes, like it's never gonna go down. His life expectancy probably is around 10 years, and he's 9. So I feel like this is, I don't know, what the situation was with the cat, but you guys are all gonna live on the streets.
1: If you're not willing to go that extra mile for your pet, do not get a pet. You guys would let these dogs and cats die in a heartbeat.
3: What are you talking about?
1: In a heartbeat.
2: You would not pay the money that I pay for insulin and seizure medication for my dog.
1: 100%.
0: Seizure Milan?
1: 100%. That's why I don't have a pet.
0: Exactly.
1: But you have a pet.
2: So then how are you judging?
1: If you have a pet, take care of it.
2: I am.
1: That's sad.
0: Stop yelling at my man.
4: Why are you yelling at Serena? She's literally paying thousands.
1: Tino takes care of me.
4: Are you his pet?
0: He's my female dog.
1: I'm a pet iguana.
0: Let's talk to LaToya. We'll see what she thinks about it next.
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6: Right here.
5: Yes.

0: I'm going to tell you right now, if my pets were sick, I would go to the end of the world to do whatever I could to give them the care, because that's I love them. They're like my babies.
1: Yeah.
0: Our listener Marcus does not want to spend thousands of dollars to save his wife's cat.
2: Mm.
0: I guess the cat is 9 years old and they had to go to the vet because it's been losing weight and acting kind of weird. And now in order to do whatever procedure they need, it's like $2,000 to fix the issue. And he's not going to live much longer if they don't do it. And so the wife is like, let's do it. We got to figure it out. But Marcus said that they're already tight on money. This would put him in the hole. He's not sure how to move forward with it. Latoya, how would you handle it?
3: It's kind of a tricky situation. I mean, if he has the money, by all means, save the cat. But if he's telling you that you guys clearly can't afford to save the cat, I mean, I would say the best bet was just maybe put the cat to sleep, you know?
1: That's crazy.
3: You know, take it out of his misery. You know, I mean, I'm an animal lover. I have animals too. But if you can't afford it, you honestly can't afford it. And if it's going to put you in debt and you might lose your house over, I mean, it's a cat. You know, I'm more of a dog lover.
4: Me and my husband are actually kind of going through this with our dog. And like, we've already decided, because he's diabetic, so he's on insulin. And we just bought him one like a few days ago. And we're like, okay, this is going to be the last one. We have to figure it out. And not so much, it's because he probably needs more insulin, which I don't even know if we could afford it to be more. But to even get the test, it was like another $700. I'm like, we can't afford this.
2: Jesus.
3: Maybe they should do like a GoFundMe or something.
1: Exactly.
3: You know?
1: I feel like the dogs and the cats, if you're a animal person, you love them so much, you should treat them like family. If not, then these are the times that matter.
3: I mean, let me just say this. If it was my dog, I mean, I'd probably have to do some things, you know? Like, to get the money.
1: You know what I'm saying?
0: Mm. Oh, damn. They're only fans. They're only fans.
1: Shout out.
0: Tea Time Celebrity Gossip is coming up next. What are we talking about?
4: Akon shares a witch artist he would like to work with that's in jail.
0: Someone that's locked up. Nice little tie-in. We talk to him and we'll share it with you next.
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6: Yeah. Turn it up. Kiss. Mike.
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18: Yeah. Yes. Yeah.

0: So Akon is wrapping up his tour with Ne-Yo, which is just insane. You think about the amount of hits that they got together.
1: A couple.
0: I mean, what a show, dude.
2: Yeah.
0: This Banger. Is the deal. We had the opportunity to hang out with Akon, ask some questions, and I love this question from Nicasio, which was basically, being that, you know, your first single was Locked Up, mm-hmm. you've been through it, you know what it is to go from nothing to something. Which artist that's currently locked up would you like to work with?
3: It'd probably be Tory Lanez.
4: Oh.
3: Without a question.
4: How many songs?
3: Man, I do as many songs as I can while I got him in there. That kid is probably one of the most talented writers and artists of this decade.
0: He's not lying, man. I'm telling you, bro. I remember this was years ago. Nicasio and I saw Tory, and it was a smaller show.
2: Yeah.
0: Maybe 1,000 people, yeah. less than that. Mm-hmm. And this dude was singing, dancing.
2: Bro.
0: It was the full package. Yep. It was such a good show. So I am curious to see what happens when he gets out. I feel like he's going to have a huge pop.
2: I was hoping he would have said R. Kelly.
0: I thought about that. Because, I was trying to think, how many options did he have? Because what artists are in jail? You have R. Kelly. You have Diddy. You have Tory Lanez.
2: Tory Lanez.
0: Is there anyone else?
2: Oh, Mystical.
0: Yeah, Mystical.
5: C. Murder's in jail.
0: Oh, that's true.
5: Sean Kingston's in jail. Little Dirk.
2: Yeah. Little Dirk.
0: Oh, yeah.
5: YNW Melly.
2: Oh, yeah. Oh, he's in there for the long run.
0: Matt just found out who that was. That's crazy. I mean, I could see it. We've been talking to a bunch of dope people lately.
2: Yeah.
0: We had a comedian, Aries Spears, drop by, and we had a hell of a conversation. Mm-hmm. I mean, he's just... It's interesting because you see his clips all like over the internet.
2: Yeah.
0: And I remember watching him when I was a kid on Mad TV. He's been around for so long, mm-hmm. but he's still not happy with his success. And he talked about it.
2: He told us.
0: I want to share it with you next.
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0: feel like a lot of us, like when you're motivated by your goals, right, and the things that you want to do, even when you hit the finish line of one, you already have the next one ready to go. And right. It's just like, do you ever reach a point where you're just happy and content? I don't know, man. I had a conversation with comedian Ari Spears, which is out this week. We just released it. It's a full conversation on this week's mm-hmm. Is Anyone Listening podcast. I basically sit down every week and just talk with people that I find interesting about the highs and lows of life. And Aries really opened up about, you know, just not being where he wants to be yet, which I found interesting.
1: I'm not where I know I should be yet. And I don't have the things that I feel like I still should have, you know. I want the yacht, man.
0: Yeah.
1: I want the private plane, man. Mm-hmm. You know, yeah. I want, you can't say no to me money. Yeah. You know what I mean?
0: That's interesting, man. Yeah. I love that. That's such an honest answer, too.
2: Just the love of it.
1: And it's like, right, I love it.
0: I love the money, too.
1: I love it, but yeah, you know.
3: What do you think it takes to get there?
1: Well, you know, I'm not making the road for myself easy. You know what I mean? Because there's certain things I don't do. You know, I don't tap dance. I don't do jazz hands. Yeah. You know, I probably say more than I should at times. I don't bite my tongue. So it's a tougher road traveled. But I would rather get there knowing I did it my way.
0: It's a really cool conversation, man. So wherever you stream your favorite podcast, all you got to do is search for Tino Cochino. Mm-hmm. Is Anyone Listening? And check out this week's special guest, Ari Spears. Great combo. Coming up next, I asked a question on my Instagram to all the ladies out there. And I want to see if Serena agrees with these. But the question was, what do you secretly judge other women for?
3: Oh, wow.
4: Okay.
0: Ooh, next.
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16: You played it cool and I played it dumb. Don't you think I'm a little too young to be messed with like that? So convincing, you made it look fun. Laugh it off, but the damage is done. Saying, baby, just relax.

0: For all my ladies out there, what do you secretly judge other women for? This is a question that I asked on my Instagram. It's at Tino Cochino. I've got the video posted now. You can go watch it and jump into the comments. Serena, what do you think women are going to say?
1: Oh, gosh. I feel like women are so mean. I feel like they're going to say if she doesn't have her toes done. I feel like they're going to say how she parents. They're going to say...
2: What do you judge women by, Serena?
1: I try not to, but I do think the parenting, because there's certain things, you know, I'm like, oh, I wouldn't do that.
0: All right. So here we go. Things that women judge other women for. The way they act in public. Jumping from relationship to relationship. Long-ass fake nails. Having a fake ass and fake boobs. For looking too hot in public.
3: That's weird.
0: If they date or have sex with a guy that they know is married or in a relationship.
2: Oh.
0: When girls act single or overly flirty with men when they're damn well not single.
4: Let them be.
0: Not being a good mom. Hygiene. And how they treat other women. Women are our own biggest haters.
2: Okay.
1: I do agree on that.
0: Why?
1: I don't know. I just feel like there's a lot of mean girls. Mean girl energy.
0: So, like, for your birthday party over the weekend, you were with a bunch of girls. Who did y'all talk crap about, or who did you judge? Be honest.
1: Well, yeah. We didn't. We were just drunk in the pool.
0: There was no judging at all. No one ever looked at one girl and said,
4: she shouldn't be wearing that.
1: No, it was more like, there's a lot of old men here.
3: Aww. No wonder why you didn't wear your ring.
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1: It's funny because we went to our co-host Acacio's birthday dinner last week. And we had a phenomenal time. And we saw a mutual friend that we haven't seen in a while. And he was there. And he brought his partner. Now, the thing is, it was their 14-year anniversary.
2: That's big.
1: And they were kind of celebrating that over your birthday, you felt.
3: Yeah. And that's why I feel like they went and spent the money they did because it was for them.
1: It wasn't for you.
3: Correct.
1: We're going to talk more about it next inside Real Talk.
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4: Yeah.
5: Kiss.

0: We have a mutual friend that we all share. We used to work with him. And we don't see him as much as we used to because now we're just in separate buildings. But I love the guy. Shout out to Dion.
1: Yeah.
0: Mm-hmm. So Dion showed up with his fiance, Nessa. Mm-hmm. And I did not know this until the actual dinner, but Dion and Nessa were celebrating 14 years together.
2: Yeah, that's I didn't know that either. The only reason why I found out is because she had posted it. And she, you know, posted the spot she was at. There was nothing in that post that had to do with my birthday.
0: So let's be clear. The post that was on Instagram was them basically cheersing and toasting their drinks at this really nice restaurant, saying happy 14 years, baby. Yeah. I love you so much. Uh-huh. And it did seem as if they were on a very nice anniversary dinner. It did not seem like we were celebrating your birthday.
2: For sure. And I get it, like, you know, kill two birds with one stone because they were going to go out. But the thing is, they went out again and celebrated.
1: Okay.
2: So I'm like, so why did you have to rope this one in? Because it was a day of? I'm like, I didn't like that. I just felt disrespected.
3: But technically, it was on your actual birthday, dinner.
1: Oh, it was not on your actual birthday.
2: I know that. But to us here, that was my actual birthday because we weren't going to see each other, in a sense.
1: You sound like such a whiny B word.
2: Why are you talking? You didn't even go.
1: You're right. I didn't go. But as so I'm uninvolved and I'm just from the outside looking in, you look like a whiny B word. When you say like, oh, it's so disrespectful that they sell. 14 years together, that's a big accomplishment.
2: That has nothing to do with me.
0: You've known Nicasio for more than 14 years and you didn't come to his birthday.
2: I know.
1: I have not. Have I known you more than 14
2: years? Yes. And the thing is, the only people that can take care of Matt's kids are his parents. It's crazy. So what?
1: You know,
2: so
1: that's who watches your kids.
2: So when they pass away, you can't go nowhere.
1: You're right, and I'll love it. I mean, I won't love that my parents are gone.
2: Oh my god!
0: Did you at any point think like, damn, I should have went?
1: No,
2: he
0: not
2: did.
0: At all.
2: He did because he texted me.
1: Well, when I found out that Dion went, I was like, oh damn, that would have been cool to see Dion. Wow. I mean, I love hanging with you guys. See you guys every day, but I haven't seen Dion in, man, maybe years at this point in person.
2: Wow. Yeah. Well, I mean, apparently, he didn't want to be there either.
1: He did just to, you know, celebrate his thing.
0: I thought it'd be a good idea to actually get Dion on the line.
1: Ooh,
2: no way.
0: What he, like, is he going to take accountability and be like, you know what? You're right. We shouldn't have made it seem that way online.
2: That's a good question.
0: Or does he think Nicasio's being a whiny B word, like Matt says?
1: Yes.
0: We'll talk to Dion next.
4: Tino Cochino Radio. Right here. Yes.

0: All right, so we've got a friend of ours. His name's Dion. He's on the line right now because our co-host Nicasio is feeling some type of way. And I just figured this is what a lot of people are supposed to do. They never confront the issue. They just sweep it under the rug.
1: Yeah.
0: We're not going to do that. Dion, can you hear me okay?
2: Yeah, I can.
0: Okay, so Nicasio is a little disgruntled. He had his birthday party, and we all went to it, and we had a great time. Mm-hmm. You and your fiance Nessa came out, correct?
2: Mm-hmm. Yes.
0: At the dinner, we found out that you and Nessa were celebrating 14 years. And your fiance Nessa posted a picture on her Instagram of you two toasting drinks saying happy 14 years. Nicasio feels like you used his birthday as an excuse to actually celebrate your 14-year anniversary. What are your thoughts on this?
2: I disagree with that because I actually took her to Dominic's for our anniversary dinner.
1: And the thing is, your fiance made a post and nothing in that post said it was my birthday.
2: What? The amount we spent on that food, I mean, it might as well have been an anniversary dinner.
0: It was an expensive dinner. That is true.
1: The thing is, we hadn't seen you in a long time. And so people are trying to catch up with you with their lives. I'm like, no. Do that on your own
0: you
1: time.
0: You invited him. It's your fault.
1: I know, but Mikey was talking about something else. Tino was talking about his comedy stuff. I'm like, whoa. And then Serena had left early.
3: No, I didn't.
0: You did. We hung out way later.
1: Yeah, we did.
3: Oh, I live an hour away.
2: So what were we supposed to talk about? Just you the whole time? Or
1: yeah, just memories, like crazy memories you had with me, like, or funny memories, like, you know, like...
0: Like a funeral?
1: It's like a roast.
0: Nicasio wants to basically plan his own death so he can watch everyone talk about him. Hey, real quick, you said you had a question, right?
1: Do you think Matt should have came to my birthday after knowing him for so many years?
2: Yeah, I think he should have been there.
4: Why I didn't have childcare? Do you think I should have left my young kids at home by themselves?
0: No, your wife could have done it. You didn't have to come with Jess.
2: You could have left them with your wife.
4: Ooh. Oh, so you'd have been cool with me leaving my life partner
1: to go spend... You're not going to war.
4: A birthday, I mean...
2: That's fine. 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I mean, and then I would understand, hey, I'm going to head out a little early, you know, and go home, you know, with my wife before we crash out. But yeah, you could at least camp solo.
0: Trust me, Dion, we've been waiting for him to come out.
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7: 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We will.

0: find this interesting. More and more people are having children together, but they're not romantically involved.
1: Oh, yeah, this is Serena.
0: Let's have Serena tell us more about this, please.
2: Yeah, so people who just want children, they're not waiting for, I guess, the right person anymore. And there's actually apps for this where people go on and they just find other people who just want to co-parent. And they're not even like sleeping together. They're doing this through IVF.
0: I'm sure some
2: of them might be sleeping together, but others are, they're just doing this through IVF. They're buying homes that were like, there's like a back house or something. And like, you know, like, they're just completely separate.
0: They're doing too much, man.
1: It's kind of smart, crazy. Though, because like I feel like there's certain people out there that you know that are good people, and they're like capable of taking care of a child. Those are the people you want to have kids with.
0: Yeah, but don't you also want to have like a strong family unit to show your kids, like kind of to motivate them to follow in your footsteps and like.
1: Yeah, like
0: not
1: a family.
0: To go that route?
1: Yeah, but not.
0: I understand if maybe you have issues like with your body and you can't have kids. Mm. I get that. But if this is just a willing choice, you're like, I just don't want to do it. Let's just find some rando and have a kid.
3: But I mean, maybe this is just how they're doing it. And traditional families, you know, there's a lot of broken homes with traditional families too. So,
2: it's just, I mean, it's a little crazy only because like having kids, I mean, it's so much. And then to not actually know the person and you don't really know how they want to parent.
0: Yeah.
2: And then,
1: but think about this. You skip the whole, like, you know, or, you know, I'm going to take custody. You're going to take custody. That whole fighting stage. You're going to skip that.
2: But you think you don't really know.
1: Yeah.
0: It's weird, man. That whole thing. Good luck if you're doing it. Jesus. I want to talk to you about, I found this online and I just thought it was, it's kind of wild when you think about it. These are normal things from the 90s that people consider weird now. I'll share them with you and we'll reminisce together next.
1: Mustache.
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2: Kiss.

0: All right, let's break this down. Normal things from the 1990s that feel weird to people today. Restaurants had smoking sections.
1: Yes.
0: That's crazy, right?
1: I remember gangster, that. Though.
0: You would pull up and be like, okay, smoking it on?
1: Yeah.
0: I mean, that was everywhere.
2: I don't even remember that.
3: I smoked at a Denny's one time. That was awesome.
1: Watch Scarface.
0: All right. You took photos without knowing how they turned out.
2: Yeah.
0: Right? Think about that. Old cameras or whatever. You just shoot it and you pray to God it's a good picture.
1: That's true. Uh-huh.
0: Friday night meant going to Blockbuster.
2: Oh, that was such a vibe.
0: You knocked on your friend's door to see if they were home.
3: My kids still do that.
0: The whole family shared one computer.
3: And if you were on the computer, then you couldn't be on the phone at the same time. Remember, the internet was tied to the phone.
0: Speaking of phones, you would stretch the phone cord as far as you could for privacy.
3: Yes.
0: Mm-hmm. Yep. Corded phones were... They were dope, though. Like, I used to
3: And you could
0: that.
3: Buy the extra long cords that reach to your bedroom.
0: Yep. This one says, you would just make plans and hope everyone showed up.
1: Yes.
0: You waited by the radio to record your favorite song.
2: Yes, I remember.
0: Always do that. I knew every song when it would start by the first beat. That way I'd try and catch it. As soon as I heard, boom, I would
3: unpause it. So you missed the like, first half second of the song.
0: The best part of a new cereal box was finding the toy inside.
1: And the back of the box.
3: Yeah. When you were eating breakfast, tired as hell, getting ready for school, you just read the back of the cereal box.
2: My son still reads the back of the cereal box.
3: Really?
2: Uh-huh.
0: This one's real. When you think about it, it's like, wow, like, when's the last time you did it? You actually memorized everyone's phone number.
1: Oh, yeah.
0: You had to.
3: Mm-hmm. Yes.
0: You had to.
1: You know what was common now, and it was weird back in the day? Condoms.
0: The more you know. Listen, man, my YouTube is starting to get some followers. Thank God. Subscribers. Ooh. I appreciate that. I want to talk to you about it next.
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0: Are you coming in or what?
1: So obviously on my Instagram and TikTok and all that, I've been posting a ton of my comedy content because that's how I want you guys to see the clips. But a lot of people want long form content. So I've been releasing kind of, you know, 10 minutes here, 8 minutes here from my Love Bomb comedy set for the tour I've been doing for the past year. And the traction is actually starting to kind of build, man. Like, people are coming and they're subscribing. Like, when I first started talking about it, I don't even remember what I was at. And now we're at, like, I don't know, 7,500.
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1: 100 grand.
2: 100,000 subscribers?
1: But I know it's possible. I have 100,000 on Instagram.
2: Oh.
1: So it just takes time to build.
3: Yeah.
1: And that's what we're doing. But I just wanted to say thank you if you've already been to my page and you watched some videos. Also, anything that I have comedy-wise or like skit-wise, I post it on my YouTube first. Fun fact. So if you want to see it before Instagram and TikTok and all that, go to my YouTube. You can subscribe. It's at Tino Cochino. I'm also posting interviews on there and just random, I don't know, parodies. Like, I did an E40, what it would sound like if E40 ordered McDonald's.
2: Yeah, that's pretty accurate.
1: Just stupid stuff, dude. So I would appreciate it, man, if you've been supporting everything that we do on the radio and you just kind of want to be a part of this comedy journey. YouTube is a place to do it. I would appreciate it. Go leave some comments and subscribe. It's at Tino Cochino.
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0: All right, here we go, man. We're playing some Are You Smarter Than Nicasio.
1: Let's go.
0: I love the game because everybody wins. Like, it's really easy, man. Mm-hmm. Nicasio will give you a question. He even gives you the multiple choice answers. And then all we need you to do is pick the right one. So listen up. This is going to be your question today.
1: Which celebrity owns his own private island in the Bahamas, which is named Rooster K? Is it A, Drake, B, Eddie Murphy, or C, Wee Man from Jackass?
0: All right, so our contestant today is going to be Rio. She is on the line and ready to play, so we'll see if she's smarter than Nicasio or not. Next.
2: Tina Cochino Radio. Right here.
3: Yes.

0: All right, are you smarter than Ocasio? Let's play this game, man. This is Rio, correct?
1: Yes.
0: All right, now this is like super easy. Ocasio is going to give you a question. He'll give you multiple choice answers, and then you just got to pick the right one, okay?
1: Okay, sounds good.
0: Here we go.
2: Which celebrity owns his own private island in the Bahamas, which is named Rooster K? Is it A, Drake, B, Eddie Murphy, or C, Wee Man from Jackass?
1: Drake.
2: No.
0: Damn.
2: I wish it was.
0: That's who I thought it was. It's all good. You get another shot. Options are A.
2: Or options B, Eddie Murphy, or C, Wee Man.
1: I'm going to go with C, Wee Man.
2: Nah.
0: Wee Man ain't got that kind of money, girl. All right, it's all right.
3: One more
0: guess. Do we think it's Eddie Murphy or...
1: It's Eddie Murphy.
0: Eddie Murphy. Winner. Rio. We're going to get you hooked up. Are you a fan of Eddie Murphy?
1: Yes, I am.
0: Who are your top three comedians? Who do you love?
1: Oh, man. Rest in peace, Bernie Mac, for sure. Awesome. Yeah.
0: Yes.
1: And then Eddie Murphy is one, and Martin Lawrence.
0: Legend, man. I mean, I would just...
1: Yeah, they are.
0: I would just sit there and watch him breathe, you know?
2: Oh, my God.
0: Okay, that was creepy. I'm sorry. Sorry, Rio. This is kind of wild. The things you didn't realize you've done for the last time. I know it sounds...

0: So this list came out of things that you didn't realize you've done for the last time. You will never do these things again.
1: Oh.
0: Number one. This one's dumb. Passing folded notes in class.
2: Now you go back to college.
3: Funny.
0: That was a thing, though. I mean, I guess kids would now. They would just text, right?
1: Yeah. Like, mm-hmm. You still do notes because you can't have phones in class.
2: Who said?
0: Printing MapQuest directions before you leave for a trip.
3: Oh, that's funny.
0: I remember that.
3: That
0: used to be the worst, having different pages.
1: Yeah, and you got to staple them together.
2: That's funny.
0: Going to the mall as the main event. I love going to the mall.
1: Me too. I pitched that to my kids. I'm like, let's just go to the mall. And they're like, well, what are we going to buy? I'm like, well, nothing. We just walk around and look at stuff. I'm like, well, that's stupid. I'm like, that was my whole childhood. That's fun.
2: Yeah, you have to get Wetzel pretzels.
1: Yeah.
0: This is kind of crazy. Taking a trip to Toys R Us. They're not even in business no more, right?
1: I know.
3: Aren't they trying to come back?
1: They're coming back in like a department store, but just as a little thing.
0: Man, Toys R Us was amazing.
1: Yeah.
0: Burning a mix CD for someone.
3: Oh, that used to be a love language, though.
0: It was.
1: But you kind of do that with Spotify playlists, right?
0: You can make a playlist
1: and
0: for
1: then
0: someone.
1: And share it. Someone.
0: But it's not as romantic. Or I don't even want to say romantic, but the thought's not as heavy because you had to actually really go there, select one by one, put them on there, then you had to spend the time to burn it. Yeah. Man, what are you going to write on the actual
3: disc?
0: Yeah,
3: the little message.
1: Yeah.
2: Little
1: hearts.
3: And the CD would get scratched.
0: Did any of you have a beeper?
3: I didn't.
1: No, I didn't sell drugs.
2: I wasn't that old.
0: I had got a pager right when they started going out. I used it for like 2 or 3 months, and then they just weren't cool anymore.
1: So what took it over?
3: I had a Gigapet.
0: What's that got to do with anything? Okay.
1: Oh, Tamagotchi?
4: It's Tito. Tito Cucino Radio.
0: Teen Time Celebrity Gossip is coming up next. What are we talking about?
3: Akon shares a witch artist he would like to work with that's in jail.
0: Someone that's locked up. Nice
1: music.
0: Little tie-in. We talk to him and we'll share it with you next.
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0: So Akon is wrapping up his tour with Neo, which is just insane. You think about the amount of hits that they got together.
1: A couple.
0: I mean, what a show.
2: Dude. Yeah.
0: This Banger. Is the deal. We had the opportunity to hang out with Akon, ask some questions, and I love this question from Nicasio, which was basically, being that, you know, your first single was Locked Up, mm-hmm. you've been through it, you know what it is to go from nothing to something. Which artist that's currently locked up would you like to work with?
3: It'd probably be Tory Lanez.
1: Oh.
3: Without a question.
1: How many songs?
3: Man, I do as many songs as I can while I got him in there. That kid is probably one of the most talented writers and artists of this decade.
0: He's not lying, man. I'm telling you, bro. I remember this was years ago. Nicasio and I saw Tory, and it was a smaller show.
2: Yeah.
0: Maybe 1,000 people, yeah. less than that. Mm-hmm. And this dude was singing, dancing.
2: Bro.
0: It was the full package. Yep. It was such a good show. So I am curious to see what happens when he gets out. I feel like he's going to have a huge pop.
2: I was hoping he would have said R. Kelly.
0: I thought about that. Because, I was trying to think, how many options did he have? Because what artists are in jail? You have R. Kelly. You have Diddy. You have Tory Lanez.
2: Tory Lanez.
0: Is there anyone else?
2: Oh, Mystical.
0: Yeah, Mystical.
4: C. Murder's in jail.
0: Oh, that's true.
4: Sean Kingston's in jail. Little Dirk.
2: Yeah. Little Dirk.
0: Oh, yeah.
4: YNW Melly.
2: Oh, yeah. And he's in there for the long
0: Matt
2: one.
0: Matt just found out who that was. No, that's crazy. I mean, I could see it. We've been talking to a bunch of dope people lately.
2: Yeah.
0: We had a comedian, Ari Spears, drop by, and we had a hell of a conversation. Mm-hmm. I mean, he's just... It's interesting because you see his clips all like over the internet.
2: Yeah.
0: And I remember watching him when I was a kid on Mad TV. He's been around for so long, mm-hmm. but he's still not happy with his success. And he talked about it.
2: He told us.
0: I want to share it with you next.
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0: feel like a lot of us, like when you're motivated by your goals, right, and the things that you want to do, even when you hit the finish line of one, you already have the next one ready to go. And right. It's just like, do you ever reach a point where you're just happy and content? I don't know, man. I had a conversation with comedian Ari Spears, which is out this week. We just released it. It's a full conversation on this week's mm-hmm. Is Anyone Listening podcast. I basically sit down every week and just talk with people that I find interesting about the highs and lows of life. And Ari's really opened up about, you know, just not being where he wants to be yet, which I found interesting.
1: I'm not where I know I should be yet. And I don't have the things that I feel like I still should have, you know. I want the yacht, man.
0: Yeah.
1: I want the private plane, man. Mm-hmm. You know, yeah. I want, you can't say no to me money. Yeah. You know what I mean?
0: That's interesting, man. Yeah. I love that. That's such an honest answer, too.
2: I mean, the love of it.
1: And it's like, I love it.
0: I love the money, too.
1: I love it, but I want that yacht. You know.
3: What do you think it takes to get there?
1: Well, you know, I'm not making the road for myself easy. You know what I mean? Because there's certain things I don't do. You know, I don't tap dance. I don't do jazz hands. Yeah. You know, I probably say more than I should at times. I don't bite my tongue. So it's a tougher road traveled. But I would rather get there knowing I did it my way.
0: It's a really cool conversation, man. So wherever you stream your favorite podcast, all you got to do is search for Tino Cochino. Mm-hmm. Is Anyone Listening? And check out this week's special guest, Ari Spears. Great combo. Coming up next, I asked a question on my Instagram to all the ladies out there. And I want to see if Serena agrees with these. But the question was, what do you secretly judge other women for?
4: Oh, wow. Okay.
0: Ooh, next.
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18: 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Kiss.

0: For all my ladies out there, what do you secretly judge other women for? This is a question that I asked on my Instagram. It's at Tino Cochino. I've got the video posted now. You can go watch it and jump into the comments. Serena, what do you think women are going to say?
1: Oh, gosh. I feel like women are so mean. I feel like they're going to say if she doesn't have her toes done. I feel like they're going to say how she parents. They're going to say...
2: What do you judge women by, Serena?
1: I try not to, but I do think the parenting, because there's certain things, you know, I'm like, I wouldn't do that.
0: All right. So here we go. Things that women judge other women for. The way they act in public. Jumping from relationship to relationship. Long-ass fake nails. Having a fake ass and fake boobs. For looking too hot in public.
3: That's weird.
0: If they date or have sex with a guy that they know is married or in a relationship.
2: Oh.
0: When girls act single or overly flirty with men when they're damn well not single.
4: Let them be.
0: Not being a good mom. Hygiene. And how they treat other women. Women are our own biggest haters.
2: Okay.
1: I do agree on that.
0: Why?
1: I don't know. I just feel like there's a lot of mean girls. Mean girl energy.
0: So, like, for your birthday party over the weekend, you were with a bunch of girls. Who did y'all talk crap about, or who did you judge? Be honest.
1: Well, yeah. We didn't. We were just drunk in the pool.
0: There was no judging at all. No one ever looked at one girl and said, ugh, look at that.
4: She shouldn't be wearing that.
1: No, it was more like, ugh, there's a lot of old men here.
3: Aww. No wonder why you didn't wear your ring.
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0: Gracie Abrams hit the wall. Dominic Fike, Baby Doll, and Todd here playing some Chaperone in just a bit. Interesting story. Australian couple honeymooning in New York. Got home, found a $500 bill from the hotel where they stayed. Why? Well, they claimed they violated the no smoking in the room rule. They said, not us. The hairdryer set off the smoke alarm in their room. Well, does a hairdryer smell like a cigarette? I'm not sure. I'm not sure if that's what the room smelled like, but anyway, that's unfortunate, especially for honeymooners. They just spent a lot of money on the wedding and the honeymoon, and boom, you got that bill. Come on.
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0: Not like us, Kendrick Lamar. Somber too and undressed. Wacky but true story. Authorities at a train station in China caught a lot of flack after travelers complained of being charged for air conditioning. Except for business class passengers, people waiting for trains has to pay $4.50 to enjoy AC while they waited for the trains. Boy, they got you any way they can with charging you, don't they?
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0: 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I'm Melissa Iannuzzo, a 30-year radio veteran. 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
1: I don't know if you heard this story, but I saw it on ESPN yesterday. It was crazy and scary, honestly. And it's going to freak you out, Lauren.
2: Oh, great.
1: So let's do it. A football player, a high school football player in Arkansas, made a crazy discovery at practice when he found a 2-foot-long venomous snake had crawled into his helmet. The athlete felt an unusual movement inside his headgear following warm-ups last week.
2: Oh, he had it on? It wasn't even like he walked over to his helmet and there was a snake in it?
1: Listen to this. He brought his helmet to an assistant coach for inspection because he's like, I think something's moving, like my pads are moving inside. And a cotton mouth was discovered behind the padding. And it's known as a pit viper. It's in the same category as the...
2: They're in Florida, the cotton mouth.
1: Yeah, they are. Uh-huh. Yeah, they are. It's in the same category as a, you know, what we have here. I can't think. I'll think of it in a second. The pit viper was so reluctant to exit the helmet that police officers had to pour water into it to force the snake out and into a bag. Animal service technicians arrived a few minutes later and identified the snake as a deadly cottonmouth and took it to a wooded area far from the school.
2: Wow. Was this in Florida?
1: This was in Arkansas.
2: Oh, Arkansas. Wow. Yeah. I didn't even know there were cottonmouths in Arkansas. You're thinking of copperheads.
1: That's
2: by the
1: what I was thinking of. Thank you. Animal service directors said that the player wore the helmet for nearly an hour and was fortunate that the snake didn't bite him. But also, the animal service director went on to say that it shows that these snakes aren't necessarily aggressive. They're more likely to try and hide than they are to strike.
2: Yeah, but you would think, like, every single time that player hit another player and that helmet got, like, how did he not get bit? That's insane.
1: It is insane. The player then grabbed a different helmet and continued practice, but the situation caused the head coach to reiterate how important it was that the players examine their equipment carefully. The animal shelter in Arkansas, Maumelle, which is just outside of Little Rock, said that everyone involved was okay, saying snakes and other critters can find their way into dark, enclosed spaces, especially helmets, shoes, bags, boxes, and other items left outside or sitting undisturbed. Before putting on any items, shoes, gloves, or outdoor gear, always give it a quick check first, the animal shelter posted. It only takes a few seconds and could prevent a very scary encounter. Crazy. A snake in the helmet. And like Loren was saying, it's amazing that, you know, with all the contact and stuff, it just didn't bite him. That dude should go play the Powerball.
2: Seriously.
1: He's a lucky man.
0: 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Are you ready?
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1: I had kind of a, I wouldn't say embarrassing moment, but like a oh crap moment yesterday.
2: What happened?
1: Well, I want to take this topic to like whose number do you have that maybe you shouldn't have? Let me explain. Cologuard reached out to me and said it was my time to take the Cologuard colon cancer test. And because I'm not a high at-risk colon cancer person, it doesn't run in my family. My doctor said until I'm 55, Cologuard is okay.
2: Okay.
1: I know I'm going to get text messages and DMs from people that say I got to go and get the... That's fine. It's on my list.
2: Yeah.
1: In the meantime, Cologuard said they could send it for free. So they did. And I did the job. Now, Cologuard says you then have to either take it to a UPS store or schedule a pickup.
2: Okay.
1: So here's where I'm going with this topic. I have somehow, I forget why. Maybe I was on vacation or out of town. But the UPS guy is awesome who comes into our neighborhood. Big fan of our show. Super nice guy. In fact, I think he loves our neighborhood so much that he left our neighborhood and then came back again because he missed us.
2: Okay.
1: So I have his cell phone number. So I was like, you know what? I'd rather just give my stool sample in the Cologuard box to send back for free to my UPS driver rather than take it to the UPS store, carry it in, hold the box, put the box on the counter.
2: It's not a discreet box?
1: No. It's got
2: Coley.
1: You've seen the Cologuard commercials. It's got Coley on it. Coley the little mascot.
2: Oh, my gosh. That's so embarrassing. Why would you use that?
1: And so I text the UPS guy, and I go, hey, man, have you come through the neighborhood yet? I have something special for you. And, like, took a picture of the box and sent it to him. And he doesn't respond right away. And I was like, okay, he's probably busy. Finally, like,

0: An hour later, I get a response back, and he just goes, nope, on vacation. Mm. And I was like, oh, buddy, I'm sorry. So here's my UPS driver on vacation, enjoying a week off or whatever.
1: And you're sending him your box of poop pictures. Cute.
0: He's probably poolside or on the beach. And all of a sudden, he's like, oh, what's Manny want? Let me look. Oh, damn. Uh-huh. Then the other thing, too, is I told Amanda that. And she's like, oh, don't bother him on his text with his texting him. I was like, I know. I normally don't. But I have used him here. Like, if we've had a question about the UPS driver or whatever, I've used, you know, texted him off, you know, here. But she goes, maybe he wasn't on vacation and he just didn't want to do your pickup.
1: Maybe.
0: No, no, he's a good dude. He wouldn't have done that.
1: He's like, take your box of crap, literally, and go to the UPS store.
0: But I'm wondering from you guys, the ML fam, just along those lines, like, whose number do you have? And you've used it before, 980-780-9595. My brother's old house, when he moved in, he bought a lot. And then the home builder built his home there. Not a custom home, but, you know, one of the styles. And he said, there's this weird brick building next to the lot. And they swore to him up and down that that was just a water station, not a waste sewer station. It turned out to be a waste sewer station. And you know my brother. Mm-hmm. He's retired. He's got all the time in the world. And he, my brother also was like, he had an issue with his Mercedes and he wasn't getting the help at the dealership and literally wrote a letter to the CEO. Typed up a letter and mailed it to the CEO of Mercedes and got a freaking call back from the assistant. So he's like, you've got to play these cards.
1: Yeah.
0: He got the director of sewage on the phone after like 8 months and ended up having his cell number. And the guy was like, anytime there's a smell, text me directly.
1: Oh, my
0: and we'll
1: gosh.
0: Fix it.
1: Wow.
0: So I'm wondering from you guys, like, who else out there has a number like that? And do you use it?
1: Can I ask a question?
0: Uh-huh.
1: How often does he use the number now?
0: Well, he's moved.
1: Oh, okay.
0: He's moved. And when they sold the house, it was just the water station. You know, they weren't.
1: Yeah.
0: Uh-huh. He should have given the number to the new owners.
1: Yeah, that's what I bet.
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3: Let's go.

0: We'll get you a War of the Roses coming up here in just a little bit, but I want to talk to some people who have someone's direct number. I texted the UPS driver whose number I have because I had a Cologuard box pickup and I didn't want to take it to the UPS store. So I said, sent him a picture of the box and I said, hey, did you come through the neighborhood yet? And then about an hour later, I got a text back. He goes, nope, on vacation. And I was like, oh, I'm so sorry. I sent you my stool sample box picture while you're laying on the beach with a pina colada. There I am. And then I mentioned that my brother Rich and his old house lived next to what was turned out to be like a poop station, like a, you know, sewer water station. And it smelled. And he wore the county out over and over and over again until eventually the head of the sewage department gave my brother his cell phone number and was basically like, anytime there's a smell, shoot me a text and I'll take care of it. We got a text message from somebody who says they fly United a lot. And their bags tend to get lost. So they have a baggage claim person whose job at the airport is to find lost bags. They have that cell phone number.
1: Your baggage gets lost so much. Like, maybe it's your bag. Let's get like a different color. I don't know. Pack it differently. Maybe get like a lucky rabbit's foot for it.
0: Kyle, what's up, man? Instead of reaching out directly to Jeff Bezos at Amazon, you pulled another way and got hooked up. What happened?
2: Yeah, using the Better Business Bureau, the BBB.
1: What'd you do?
0: I've heard of them. I've never used them.
2: I didn't either until about a year and a half ago, Christmas before last. We had a new Amazon driver filling in for our regular one, and the lady had... driving the brand new electric van when they just came out, had hit a probably 1,800 pound boulder. I have two at the end of my driveway, probably 10 feet off the end of the drive, and ended up getting the van stuck on top of one of the boulders.
1: Oh, jeez. So,
2: being nice, I hooked my truck up, helped them get it off. But I fall Amazon just to replace the boulder for the next,
0: sure,
2: I don't know, month. And got frustrated, and my wife was like, we just need to contact the BBB. So we did, and it was literally the same day a BBB person for Amazon that handles just the BBB cases reached out and was ready to settle the same day. They ended up paying for the boulder, paying for the grass to be fixed in my yard, and fixed the cracks in my driveway, and then doubled the payment. Just to, I guess, keep me quiet or happy. But ended up getting like $9,000 from Amazon.
0: Oh, my God. And the Better Business Bureau doesn't ask for any of that, right?
2: No.
0: They don't get a percentage. And what do? You email the Better Business Bureau or did you call them? How'd you contact them? I need that number.
2: I went to, it was the website.
0: Okay.
2: BBB.com. And then I filed a claim and literally... I mean, I couldn't get anybody to contact me back from Amazon, but it was an hour or two later, Amazon was reaching out.
0: Thanks, Kyle. That's awesome. Yeah. I've heard of the Better Business Bureau. Like we go, and sometimes when we do live commercials, we're like, they have an A-plus rating in the Better Business Bureau. But I never thought to reach out to them for a complaint. Neither. Huh. All right. Good for you, dude. Somebody texted and said the Verizon Wireless Executive Customer Service phone number I have. I go directly to them and get any phone issues resolved within 24 hours, hands down, Loren.
1: Okay.
0: American Airlines, someone said, I reached out directly to the office of the president when there's an issue with any of my flights. Crazy, right? Go right to the top.
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4: Trish, you sent us a message. You think Kevin is cheating on you. You're pretty sure of it. Tell us how we can help.
5: Yeah, so we've been together for about a year, but I just have this feeling that he's back with his ex. I mean, whenever he texts, he runs away, and when I catch him on his phone, I heard her on the other line, and she wasn't responding, and I don't know, all of these, like, suspicious behaviors.
6: Well, it sounds to me, Trish, like you might have your answer. Like, you grabbed the phone from him, and it was her on the other line?
5: Yeah.
6: What were they talking about?
5: I don't know. She wouldn't say anything.
4: What did you ever hear before you took the phone? Like, what made you take the phone?
5: I mean, he was just being really suspicious, you know? Like, he wouldn't let me look at his phone, or he would always go to the other room, wouldn't let me hear his conversation.
6: How long have you been together?
5: About a year.
6: You have had these suspicions since when?
5: Like, a few months ago.
6: What's he telling you?
5: I mean, he's telling me that obviously that they're not talking and that it's been over for a while. He's always, you know, defending himself. But, I mean, this has happened before.
4: Okay, so what do you want to happen here?
5: I mean,
4: you just want him to admit it?
5: Yeah. And when he sends these roses to Natalie, I'll know that, you know, I was right and I can finally move on.
4: Okay.
6: All right. Well, we'll call Kevin and we'll see who he sends the roses to. Don't say anything until he says something on that little audio cue card that we give him with the QR code. And we'll try and get as much information out of him as we can if he's cheating on you, okay?
5: Okay.
7: Hello?
4: Hi, I'm looking for Kevin, please.
7: This is Kevin. Who is this?
4: Hi, Kevin. My name is Denise. I am calling from Flowers for You. I have your name and number here as the winner of our Instagram tag contest. One of your friends tagged you in our post. We were doing a giveaway, and we randomly selected your handle to get $100 in beautiful free roses to send to someone you love.
7: Uh-huh.
4: Do you have someone in mind you'd like to send romantic roses to?
7: Is this one of those War of the Roses things? Is this Loren?
6: Loren. And it is War of the Roses. This is Mainey, Loren's co-host. Kevin, do you have any idea who wanted to do a War of the Roses on you?
7: Don't tell me it's Trish. Please, God.
4: Yes, it is Trish.
6: She's on the other line.
4: She's heard everything.
5: Why do you say it like that?
7: Trish.
5: Yeah.
7: What are you doing?
5: What do you mean, what am I doing?
7: This is insane.
5: Why do you respond to my name like that?
7: Trish, we broke up 2 months ago. Leave me alone.
5: We never clarified that we broke up.
7: Yes, we did. I'm literally back with Natalie now. You know this. Please stop harassing
5: me. Okay, so you were with Natalie.
7: Guys, I'm so sorry about this. She got
5: you. I was right.
7: She got you with this one.
4: Wait, I'm confused. What is happening here?
7: We
5: are
7: not
5: cheating on me with Natalie.
6: Hold on, one at a time. One at a time. Trish, hold on a second. I'm going to give you a minute to talk. Go ahead, Loren. What did you say to Kevin?
4: Are you not together? Have you broken up?
7: We are not together anymore. We broke up 2 months ago, and we've had plenty of conversations. I had to get a new number because she wouldn't stop harassing.
4: So this is clear. You've been clear with Trish.
7: Yes.
4: And Trish, you don't remember that conversation?
5: I mean, it wasn't that clear to me, okay?
7: Oh, my God.
5: And you were cheating on me with Natalie then. I was right. I wasn't crazy.
7: I did not cheat on you.
4: So... Okay.
6: You broke up with her before you got back with your ex, Kevin?
7: Yes.
5: Yeah, like, who will believe you?
6: What went wrong between you and Trish?
7: I just can't deal with the breathing down my neck, feeling like I have to walk on eggshells around her, like, there's no trust, so you can't really have a relationship if you don't trust the partner you're with. It kind of,
5: I mean, you're the one that broke that trust first.
7: I never did anything wrong. Your insecurities led to all of it. Don't put that on
5: me. You were like this the entire time we were together.
7: Oh, get out of here. I'm sorry, guys. You really wasted your time with this one, but hey, this might make for a funny...
5: You know what? Yeah, let's break up. So, I don't think this is good anyway. Yeah.
6: Trisha, it sounds like he already broke up with you.
4: Yeah.
6: So if you needed closure,
5: I mean,
6: on the radio, you're
5: happen,
6: not getting,
5: you
6: know, it because it's not coming out that way. Do you understand? You know what I mean? Like,
4: this looks bad on you.
6: On you, yeah. All right, Kevin.
5: Whatever.
6: Kevin, sorry, man. I believe you.
4: Sorry to bother you.
6: Yeah. This is a War of the Roses gone bad for sure.
4: Trish,
6: still friends, Kevin?
4: Alone.
7: The what?
6: Still friends?
7: With her?
6: No, with us.
4: No.
7: Oh, for sure. Yeah, no, I don't blame you guys at all. I'm still going to listen to the show. Don't worry.
6: All right. And Trish, you got to move on.
4: Yeah.
5: Yeah, I will.
6: Okay. Well, hey, maybe this was the thing that she needed to move on.
4: So matter of fact.
6: In all the years of doing War of the Roses, this is one of the weirdest. And
4: yeah,
6: hopefully it moves both of you on and forward and away from each other. All right. Best of luck, you guys.
7: Thank you.
5: Thanks. I can definitely do better.
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2: We are asking you, why would you need a proposal redo? And when we were talking about this in our post-show meeting yesterday, it came up because we spoke with John yesterday, who gave us a follow-up on a forgive and forget.
3: Yeah.
2: Where his sister's boyfriend said, hey, I want to propose to your sister at the beach trip. And John, being a good friend to the boyfriend and a good brother to the sister, was like, I know her. That's not a good idea. She doesn't want it done in public.
3: Mm-hmm.
2: Not like that. Well, then things got weird, and all of a sudden the boyfriend ended up ghosting her. Well, we got an update yesterday that the boyfriend did propose, and they're going to get married, and they're engaged.
3: Awesome.
2: But somebody texted us and goes, you guys totally ruined that moment and owe her. I don't think we did.
3: I do.
2: I don't think we did. The brother was the one that wanted to come on and ask for forgiveness from the sister. So anyway, and he was a big person for doing that. That was big of him to come on and tell the sister, I might have screwed up. I apologize. Anyway, the person texted and said, you guys owe them, you know, like the wedding, or you should pay for their honeymoon or something. I'm like, what?
3: Crazy. Yeah. Okay.
2: They were like, it was your fault. You have to do something for them. So it got us thinking, why do you need a proposal redo? What happened during your proposal that you need a redo? And of course, Loren and I have our own stories.
3: Mm-hmm.
2: Not that I would redo mine, but my mother-in-law told me it was a bad idea. And I was like, I don't know. I kind of think it's a good idea. It sounds a little gothy, but I dropped to a knee in a cemetery and proposed to my wife in the cemetery.
3: Dot, dot, dot.
2: In front of her dad's gravesite. Her dad had passed away before I met her. And when we were living in Memphis, I went to the cemetery. Right there off Poplar Road, for those friends listening to us in Memphis, and the big cemetery over there, I told my wife I would like to see the gravesite. And I said, you know, when we got there, we got out, walked up to it, and I said, do you think he would have liked me? And she goes, oh, yeah, he totally would have liked you. Then I go, then maybe he would have liked me to do this. And I got down on a knee and proposed in front of his gravesite, which I
3: think...
2: Does
3: she love that?
2: I don't think she loves that. I think she loved the idea of it, but like to do the proposal there, like we could have went there after the proposal and maybe.
3: Or maybe before.
2: Yeah. But her mom was like, don't do it. Don't do it. I know Amanda. She's not going to like it. And I freaking did it anyway.
3: Mm.
2: And I think like she would probably like to do a redo.
3: Okay.
2: Yours is also funny.
3: Yeah, I mean, ours...
2: And it's so typical you and
3: I know,
2: Dallas.
3: I know it is.
2: And,
3: so,
2: and I guess Amanda, that's typical me and Amanda. I'm doing what I want, even though she doesn't like it.
3: Yeah, but I had no idea. Like, to the point where we were at a really nice dinner in Pittsburgh, and it was cold. It was December 25th at night, and we had dinner. And during dinner, Dallas kept saying to me, let's go up to Mount Washington and go look at the Christmas lights. And I'm like... No. I'm like, it's like 4 degrees outside. I don't want to do that. And he like just kept pushing it and pushing it and pushing it. And I was like, Dallas, I don't want to go up there. There's not Christmas lights on the buildings because you go up to Mount Washington.
2: Can you look down and see the lights though?
3: But what you're looking at on Mount Washington is the downtown area and there's not Christmas lights on the buildings.
2: Okay.
3: So I was like, I think I'm all set. And he finally was like, we're going to Mount Washington. And I was like, okay. Like,
2: but you still didn't pick up on the fact that he was going to propose to you.
3: Still wasn't picking up what he was putting down. Mm-hmm. I thought if he was going to do it, maybe New Year's.
2: Mm-hmm.
3: So even when we were up on Mount Washington, I was so taken off guard. He was like, I have one more present for you. And I was like, oh, I love presents. Okay. You know, just still not reading the room.
2: But would you redo it or were you okay with it in hindsight?
3: I mean... Personally, I would have liked to had a photographer there and it not happen in the middle of the night, but...
2: In 4 degrees.
3: Yeah.
2: Yeah. And didn't you not want to get out of the car? He was like, come.
3: I was like, can we not just look at the lights in the car? He was like, Loren, you are killing me.
2: Look at us. That's so funny.
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1: Why do you need a proposal redo? That's the question we have out there. Loren and I both just told our proposal stories a little while ago. I dropped to a knee in front of my wife's gravesite, dad's gravesite. Hindsight, looking back on it, her mother, my mother-in-law, told me not to do that. She didn't think it was a good idea. Like, Amanda wouldn't be into it. It's not like Amanda's gothy.
2: Right.
1: With the Edgar Allan Poe whole thing.
2: Mm-hmm.
1: I will say, after I proposed to her and, like, we kissed, there was a thunder, like a stroke of thunder.
2: Uh-huh.
1: The weird thing was like, it was sunny out. How weird is that? There was a cloud somewhere that had a storm around us.
2: Thunderclap.
1: Yeah.
2: That was him weighing in.
1: That's a good sign. Loren was freezing cold on top of Mount Washington in Pittsburgh. Didn't want to get out of the car. And Dallas was like, get out of the car. I need to propose to you.
2: Now I'm being all difficult.
1: That's so us. Hey, Melissa, what's up? Why do you need a proposal redo?
3: All right, so we were supposed to go to a friend's house. It was New Year's Eve, and there was an accident, so we couldn't make it to their house. So we ended up going to another good friend, but it was his man cave. And it's always a bunch of guys playing pool and foosball and darts and all that stuff. So I was like, all right, it'll be fine. We'll hang out there. But right before midnight, he drops down on one knee, and we're standing next to a panty tree. This is a Christmas tree that this guy always decorates with a bunch of thongs every year for Christmas. I swear to God, he proposed right in front of the panty tree.
1: So, are you still with him?
3: I'm still with him. Yes, and we're expecting a baby. It's like everything is great, but the proposal, honestly, was a huge disappointment.
1: Yeah, that's what we're talking about. Thanks, Melissa. Funny story, though. Hi, Nicole.
4: Hi, guys. I love your show so much.
2: Oh, thank you. What? Why do you need a proposal redo?
4: So I knew my proposal was coming. We had been looking at rings, and he knew I wanted to get engaged within the first year. So I knew it was coming.

0: And we had a one-year anniversary dinner set, and I was so excited. And I, like, got my outfit picked out. I mean, I was so happy to be engaged to this man. We're happily married now. But he could not wait, and he wound up proposing to me in our bedroom, like, a week before.
1: Oh, my gosh.
0: It was Valentine's Day, so he used that as an opportunity. But then, like, we just had to go about the day. It was just kind of like a regular day. Everyone was working. I couldn't really celebrate. So I do wish we could redo it because all of my friends have these, like, big stories.
2: Yeah. It's gotten so bigger, though. Like I don't know about you, but Loren and I, we're 15 years into our marriages, and, like, it's just gotten bigger now where you do have somebody there with a photographer there. Like, back, like, 15, 20 years ago, it was, like, a private thing.
1: Yeah.
2: You shared the ring afterwards. But, Nicole, you think that's bad, girl. I was working in radio. I had to go to a club appearance after we went to dinner after I proposed to her. And we went to the club that night and showed everybody, you know, the ring. And Amanda's like, why am I in the club right now? Why are we not out celebrating? I'm like, because I got to pay for this ring. That's why.
0: It's true. It was intimate, so I guess I have that.
2: There you go. Thanks. A couple more real quick. Taylor, how about you? Why do you need a proposal redo?
3: Hey, good morning. I was like the last guy. I could not wait. I got the ring that day, and we just happened to be going out to Olive Garden that night, and the ring was burning a hole in my pocket, and I put our name in for a table, and I just pulled it out of my pocket and was like, hey, I got you something.
2: Wait, right at the front there where people are waiting for the seat?
3: Yeah, and then as soon as I pulled it out, they called our name for our table to be
2: We all have these crazy stories.
1: Oh my gosh.
2: Oh my God. Oh, that's awesome.
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4: Thank you.
5: She's a first-timer. And
4: I am a first-timer.
5: Listen, we had someone last... Gosh. Ooh, I heard somebody in the background. Who's that?
3: Yeah, who are you with?
4: That's Ross, my son, and my daughter, Evie.
5: Okay. All right, last week, somebody got none right. Yesterday, somebody got one right. All you got to do is just, you know, get two, and you're a star. Throw Lauren out of the studio, everybody. Come on, let's play.
4: Get out, Lauren.
3: I'm gone.
4: Yeah, get out.
5: Yeah, get out. She's heading out of the studio. She goes into the hallway. The door is closing, and it's closed, so she can't hear these questions. Let's go. Apparently, Travis Kelce's dogs are feuding with his wife, Taylor Swift's three pets. What does she have? Famously.
4: Yes, Pat.
5: And The Rock released a song for his daughters called Your Dad. He now wants to pursue music. Not sure if he'll go by The Rock for his music name or maybe his real name, which is?
4: Dwayne Johnson.
5: A show about a little British pig and family is getting two guest characters, Kangaroo and Kodiak Bear, voiced by Jason and Kylie Kelce. What cartoon is that?
4: That would be... Can you repeat the question?
5: A show about a little British pig and the pig's family is getting two guest characters.
4: Peppa Pig.
5: This choosin' Texas singer gave a surprise performance at a beach bar in St. Thomas. She sang a cover of Three Little Birds by Bob Marley and the Wailers.
4: Ella Langley.
5: Question 5. Jesse Tyler Ferguson shared a hilarious story how he texted who he thought was Vanessa Williams over and over again for a year, including some very private things, only to find out he had the wrong number. Jesse played Mitchell on what sitcom?
4: Maybe Modern Family?
5: Come on in, Lauren. Mary Catherine, I have to ask you, how do you think you did?
4: Maybe 4 or 5.
5: Think maybe 4, maybe 5. I am proud to tell you, you got all 5 correct.
4: Yes.
3: Wow.
5: You came with it. Good for you. And now we see if Lauren moves on to win number 15 or crashes out. Here we go.
3: A nun named Mary Catherine at St. Elizabeth's in Pittsburgh.
5: Is it PTSD for you?
4: I'm not Catholic, just Southern.
5: She's Southern, yeah. All right, here we go. Question number 1. Apparently, Travis Kelce's dogs are feuding with his wife, Taylor Swift's three pets. She has famously 3 what?
3: Cats.
5: And The Rock released a song for his daughters called Your Dad. He now wants to pursue music. We're not sure if he's going to go by his stage name, The Rock, or maybe his real name, which is?
3: Dwayne Johnson.
5: A show about a little British pig and family is getting two guest characters, Kangaroo and Kodiak Bear, voiced by Jason and Kylie Kelce.
3: That'd be Peppa Pig.
5: Question 4. This choosin' Texas singer gave a surprise performance at a beach bar in St. Thomas. She sang a cover of Three Little Birds by Bob Marley.
3: Ella Langley.
5: And number 5, Jason Tyler Ferguson shared a hilarious story how he texted who he thought was Vanessa Williams over and over for a year, including some intimate pictures and some intimate texts, only to find out he had the wrong number the whole time. Mm. Jesse played Mitchell on what sitcom?
3: Modern Family.
5: And bonus points, who was his husband in the show? Name? Mary Catherine, do you know?
3: You're asking all the...
4: His husband's name was Cameron.
5: Cam, that's
3: Cam?
5: Right.
3: Yeah.
4: Does that mean I win?
5: Yeah, of course you win, but the problem is that ties stay with the house.
3: Yeah.
5: That's the rule. So you won, technically, but you don't get the grand prize of a solo stove from our friends at Roto-Rooter. Instead, you just get to brag about it.
4: All right. Well, that'll do.
3: See, and you didn't think you were going to get any right.
4: No, I didn't. I'm so proud of myself.
3: I'm proud of you.
5: All right. You know what she wants to hear, though. Go ahead.
3: Let's go.
4: I'm Mary Catherine, and I can't beat Lauren, but I can tie her.
3: Thanks for playing, guys.
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2: Mainey and Loren and Big Al hanging out with you, discussing where did you find the snake? And I know it's a slithery, sick conversation, but a high schooler in Arkansas, in a town just outside of Little Rock, was at football practice, and he felt something that he thought was like his pads moving in his helmet. He took his helmet off, and they were shocked to find out that there was a cottonmouth venomous snake inside his helmet, and he said he'd worn the helmet for about an hour.
1: Crazy. That's the same thing as a water moccasin, right?
2: Yeah. I think so. Yeah.
3: So, this has really got me disturbed.
2: So, but it's smart because the animals, animal control in Arkansas reminds everybody with the story going viral to check your shoes, check anything that you leave outside this time of year to make sure that something hasn't crawled up in there. And you got to see the pictures of the snake. It's crazy.
3: I'm okay.
2: Gabby, what about you? Where did you find a snake? That's the question we have out there. It surprised you.
4: All right, so when I was growing up, I grew up riding horses, and, you know, we had to use, like, the port-a-john. Little of me just, you know, got done using the restroom and looked down, and the snake's coming out of the the thing, and I, like, slot out of that thing. Like, it's the whole thing in my split sober. I don't play about snakes now.
2: It came up out of the toilet, the snake. After you had sat down on it.
4: Yes, like, after I done my business, I was like, ain't no,
1: Do you know what kind of snake it was?
4: It was like a, luckily it was like a black snake, but I still don't care.
2: A dirty snake.
3: Either way.
2: It looked blue after I saw it coming out of the porta potty. Hi, Meredith.
5: Hello.
2: Where'd you find the snake?
5: Well, I had two in my house over the course of 6 months, and while the first one was pretty traumatizing, the second one was worse because I touched it before I saw it, and it was on my kitchen. Yeah, and I am deathly afraid of snakes. Like,
2: so are these two.
3: No, you sound so sweet. I can tell.
2: Every word you get out, the Big Al and the Ren are like,
5: You don't know. As soon as I heard you guys mention snake, I changed the station. I was like, no. And then I had to hear how bad it was, so I turned it back, and then I called in. So,
1: okay.
5: But the second one was worse, Loren. It was on my kitchen table. It was at least 4 feet.
2: Where did it come from?
1: That's what I'm thinking in my head. Like, how does one get a 4-foot snake on their kitchen table?
3: On the table is crazy.
5: That is a fantastic question. I proceeded to call the best human I know, who is my boyfriend, and I said, you need to come to the house right now before I burn it down. And he, you know the grabbers, like the toy grabbers that kids have with the little handle and it's got a really long stick? Well, that was the only thing he had at his house. So he showed up with that, and I handed him a Spider-Man pillowcase, and I have it on video. It is the most amazing video.
2: Share it to us.
5: Oh my God.
2: Text it to us, Meredith. We want to see it.
1: If we didn't see it, did it really happen?
2: Yeah. Do you want to see it?
1: I don't know. I'm not sure.
2: Christy, a football player found a copperhead in his helmet after practicing for an hour. It was inside there for the full hour. Where did you find a snake?
6: All right. So this was not me finding the snake. This was my dad. So they have a shed in the back of the back of their yard that they keep the four-wheeler and all the stuff in that he can't fit in the garage. And they didn't have, a regular light switch, so he had one of those pull light switches where you, just pull the cord. So he reached up and grabbed what he thought was the light switch.
1: No.
6: And it was a copperhead.
1: No!
6: And it fell on him. It bit him. He had to go to the hospital to get anti-venoms. Yeah.
1: So. Oh, my God.
2: Dang. And he thought it was the light?
6: Yeah, he thought it was the cord to pull the light bulb on.
3: Trust issues after that. What?
1: Right?
2: Christy.
1: I've never been afraid of the dark until now.
3: Oh.
2: Somebody said that they were actually using the toilet when they heard that phone call, and they got up before they were done. They pulled the plug on it.
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1: Maney and Loren bring you Date 'Em or Dump 'Em.
2: Yes. And we have to say hi to Brittany, Loren. And if it wasn't for people like Brittany who reached out and said that they'd like to be on Date 'Em or Dump 'Em, we wouldn't have this wonderful segment each week. So thank you, Brittany. How are you?
3: I mean, I guess I'd be better if I knew I should date him.
4: There wasn't a red flag.
2: All right. Tell Loren and everyone else, because I saw your DM, why you are here and why we need to decide your date fate.
3: I mean, basically, I'm dating this guy. We've been seeing each other, I think, coming up on close to 2 months now. And kind of a good on paper situation. This man, you know, he makes good money. We're talking high six figures. He has a successful sales job. Everything about him is great, but this man is cheap.
4: Why do you say that?
3: Like, we'll go out to eat and he wants to like split the bill, like down to the exact dollar. Like cheap. I mean, he'll spend money on himself, but if it comes to taking me out, it seems like, you know, he's all about trying to save his dough.
4: How do you know he makes what he makes?
3: I mean, we've talked about it, and I'm like, I know he makes money. He just bought himself a boat to take out on the lake. But then it's like, but then you also have to complain about how expensive the gas is. It's like he's always like got like complaining about money. It seems it's just kind of a turnoff.
2: Did you Google him? You Googled him. That's how you know how much he makes, which is fine.
3: I mean, we have talked about what we do for a living. Like, you know, I know that's a good. He's got a good situation going.
2: Yeah.
3: And like, you know, I don't like, I don't need a man to like pay for everything, but like, come on. Like,
4: yeah, splitting
3: you're making
4: everything
3: six figures
4: down.
3: And acting like $15 paying me for dinner is going to bankrupt him. Like, you know.
2: That's probably why he's making high six figures. He keeps an eye on all of his dimes and pennies and knows exactly who owes him money.
3: Maybe that's it. Maybe I need to take a page out of his book and start nickel and diming everything. I don't know. I mean, I talked to my friends about it, and she's like, he's, you know, he'll loosen up or whatever. But I don't know. I feel like this early on, if I'm already annoyed by it, like, come on.
4: I feel like it's the opposite. Like, people get pinchier as they get older, you know? He's not going to loosen up if he's trying to split bills down the middle now and he asked you on the date, you know?
2: This is not like a name drop flex, but like years ago, I haven't talked to him in a long time, but I used to be friends in the show too with Cody Zeller, who was a professional basketball player. And before he's married now, but before Cody was married, Brittany, he said it was always hard to date because anybody could Google to see how much he made. And he's like, when I go out on dates, sometimes I'll cover it, but I'm thinking in the back of my head, geez, I would like to really like split the date here because I don't want to be used.
4: Yeah, but
2: that's the thing. And so somebody with money might be protective of the money at first to see what Brittany's intentions are. And then when Brittany comes and they define the relationship, he'll really open up. That's what I think. But I'm wondering what you guys think. Let's decide Brittany's date fate. I took some notes. Makes upper six figures, but is extremely cheap with her. Spends money on himself, but complains about $25 hamburgers with Brittany. Do you guys think things will get better and she should continue to date him, or should she step out of the relationship right now and dump him? 980-780-9595. Brittany, we'll take all the text messages. We'll grab some phone calls if people want to chime in, and we'll decide your date fate here in a minute, okay?
3: Okay, let's do it.
2: All right, hold on a minute, Brittany. There you go. Date 'em or dump 'em.
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0: or dump them.
1: Oh, Brittany. Oh, Brittany.
2: That's me.
1: Brittany, you met a guy, and you know that he makes high six figures, but he's a little cheap on his dates. And unfortunately, I don't agree with this, but people are texting, more than one person is texting and saying, you sound like a little bit of a gold digger, like you are just in it for the money. I don't get that vibe. Do you get that vibe,
3: no,
1: Loren?
3: No, I don't get that vibe.
1: Okay, I don't think that's fair, just to let you know.
3: People are touchy.
2: I mean, I do think men should pay for first dates because sometimes the women are in danger when we go on dates with strangers, but that's not exactly a gold digger.
1: Right, right. All right, Kevin, you're on with Brittany. What do you think? Should she date this guy or dump him? He makes a lot of money, but he's cheap with her.
4: I think she should definitely date him. To me, it sounds like it might be a little test to see if she's about material things, but he seems financially stable, and if he buys a lot of nice things for himself, you'll be a part of that. You'll be able to benefit from it. I think it's a good thing. He's probably got good credit. I think it's a good thing.
1: I do, too. There you go, Brittany.
3: How long?
2: I don't want to be tested.
3: I know. That's what I was going to say. Like, how long should she hang in there for the test?
2: Yeah.
1: I mean, till they define the relationship. That's okay. When. Gabby, you're on with Brittany. What do you think? You've been in this position before, but on the other side, you're the one that has the money, huh?
5: Yes. So I actually was in a relationship where I had the money and the girl that I was with kind of, you know, took advantage of me. And I do not think that is the case with this woman right here. I think she is honestly just, you know, I think she should be spoiled. Like, even if I wasn't making a lot of money, like, a girl should be taken care of. And that's just my opinion. But I also feel like he should get taken a chance.
3: That's kind of how I feel, too. Like, it doesn't matter how much you make, but it's like, it's what you're willing to put into the relationship, too. You know?
2: Yeah.
1: Totally. Everybody, for the most part, with the exception of maybe, I don't know, six or seven text messages are saying dump him.
3: I don't think she should not date him. But, like, if it's a test, like,
1: I don't think it's a test. I just think he's probably tight at the vest. You know, I mean, he's close to making $1 million a year from what we're gathering. And, you know, he doesn't want to be used. He wants to make sure that you guys define the relationship, which you haven't. Oh, question. Somebody texted this in, Brittany. This is a good one. Have you guys slept together?
2: Oh, I don't want to say that.
1: Yeah, okay, that's a yes.
3: She doesn't need to say that.
1: That's a yes. Well, that means that they've been intimate. And now you're going to start defining the relationship to that point.
3: And he's still being...
1: Well, no, he can't. He can't. But you do need to continue to date him, people are saying, for the most part. There's a couple people that's saying, dump his ass, dump him. That's future marital issues. But for the most part, people are saying, date him, continue to go out with him. You guys will define the relationship and things will get better.
2: Okay.
1: Good deal?
2: Yeah, I mean, I guess so, yeah. I mean, we haven't been seeing each other that long, so that's why I called you guys, because I was like, maybe I'm judging too soon.
1: I wrote it down, though. Yeah, you said almost 2 months.
3: That's not that long.
2: That's not that long.
3: But, like, how long she... I would just like to know how long she should wait.
1: One more month, like, to define... 3 months, you define the relationship.
2: Okay, all right. I'll call you guys back in 4 weeks.
1: You better. Okay. All right, Brittany. All right. Thanks for coming on. Date him or dump him.
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0: it's fair season. Like, August carnival? Seems to be, like, fair season. Okay. Like, carnival, okay. State fairs.
1: Okay, yeah.
0: You ever been to the state fair?
1: I have not. I want to go, though. I need to get some of them donuts in my life.
0: Oh, yeah.
2: Oh, I can't do the food.
1: It
2: just kills my stomach.
1: Oh, girl.
2: I'm not used to eating like that.
0: So we found a list from MSN, the top five must-have fair foods from across the country. Now, when I lived in California, I went to the California State Fair, or the Cal State Fair, as they called it, and I tried a fried chicken sandwich on a sliced, not two, but just one sliced Krispy Kreme donut. They slice it in half, then they put the chicken in the middle, and you eat away. And I was like, I have to try it just to try it. They don't deep fry it or anything. It just comes like that.
2: It sounds good.
0: It was freaking good. I'm like eating it crying because it's so many calories. But I'm like, it is so good.
2: It probably tastes like chicken and waffles.
1: Mm. I want one of them Krispy Kreme sandwiches so bad. I really do.
0: The Scotcheroo Shake is at the Iowa State Fair. It's peanut butter, butterscotch ice cream, Scotcheroo fudge, chunks of Scotcheroo, which I don't even know what Scotcheroo is.
1: Yeah, I done got confused.
0: Can somebody look it up?
1: Scotcheroo.
0: It has whipped cream,
2: drizzle,
0: chocolate, and caramel. Iowa called it the sweetest fair food of 2025. The Scotcheroo Shake.
2: Ooh.
0: I
2: actually
0: like
2: those.
0: It's like a Rice Krispie treat?
2: I didn't know those were called Scotcheroos. It's like a Rice Krispie treat with fudge on top.
0: Yeah. Okay. How about this one, Al? We have to try this also at the Iowa State Fair. The Bacon Chicken Ranch Egg Roll.
1: Hold on now.
0: Wait a minute. It was actually voted the 2025's People's Choice Best New Food at the Iowa State Fair.
1: I think I could get behind that one.
0: Mm-hmm. Bacon Chicken Ranch Egg Roll. Oh,
2: I do like a deep fried Oreo, but I can't do the Twinkie.
0: No?
2: No.
0: Hey, I have a deep fryer. You want to bring it in? Should we do a fair day?
1: Hold on now. A fair food day?
2: The way you're trying to get us to lose our jobs?
0: No. We'll do it outside somewhere.
2: Oh, okay.
0: The fair food day. All right, here's a couple more. Butter dipped ice cream. Again, Iowa State Fair.
1: Okay, Iowa is not playing.
0: Mm-hmm. This year, Iowa State Fair is featuring vanilla or butter beer, soft serve dipped in butter.
1: They've been working on it all year. Uh-huh.
2: This is their big event.
0: How about the Hot Beef Sundae? And I know that's a nickname of a guy that you once dated.
2: What?
0: Didn't you call him Hot Beef Sundae?
2: No. I can assure you.
0: It's at the Indiana State Fair. It's mashed potatoes, beef, and gravy presented like an ice cream sundae. It's weirdly, brilliantly delicious, people
2: say.
0: The Hot Beef Sundae. The chocolate-covered scorpion.
1: They're getting creative.
0: It's a legit scorpion that has chocolate on top of it.
1: And I'm all right. And this hot beef sundae
2: looks
1: ridiculous.
0: Good?
1: No.
0: Oh.
1: Why they got a cherry on top of it?
2: I think it's a tomato.
1: Oh, you know what?
0: A couple more. The chicken and waffle cone at the Minnesota State Fair. Fried chicken served in a waffle cone. It's legitimately delicious and not just a crazy invention. I would get down with that. We could do that, Al. We need to do the chicken and waffle cone. Fried chicken and a waffle cone.
2: Good.
0: Spaghetti on a stick.
2: How'd
1: that work?
0: They developed a reputation for turning basically anything into fair food. Spaghetti on a stick, Minnesota State Fair. You got to look that up for us. Deep fried Coke in Texas. Coke flavored batter is fried into little pieces, then covered with Coke syrup, whipped cream, and cinnamon sugar.
2: That's spaghetti on a stick. It's like a meatball with
1: like a hors d'oeuvre.
0: Okay. By the way, have you guys tried anything? 980-780-9595 that we don't have on the list? Some fair food? Doesn't have to be a state fair. It could be a local fair.
2: Mm-hmm.
0: What did you eat? What's delicious? And then last, number one on the list, they say, on this MSN list, deep fried butter from the State Fair of Texas. Literally butter wrapped in dough and then deep fried.
2: That is a heart attack waiting to happen.
0: Then finished with honey and cinnamon sugar. It sounds like a dare, but people swear that it's an actual delicious fair food. Deep fried butter.
2: They should have somebody standing there to sign a waiver when you order it.
1: No, literally. Nurse!
0: Then have the shockers ready.
2: Yeah, the defibrillator ready to go.
1: Get the nurse.
3: Clear! 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
3: I had our super producer Miguel pull some funny food names because we were talking about the best fair foods.
4: Mm-hmm.
3: And we got talking to Diana, who called in off the air. And she said that she once tried butt fries.
5: Yeah, the butt fries. That was crazy.
3: But what was it?
5: Pulled pork, right?
3: On French fries.
5: Which is some sour cream and some chives. She had that thing sounding good.
4: It did sound good.
5: The butt fries, you might have to sign us up.
3: It's a funny name, but it sounded delicious.
5: Yeah.
3: So we have some of the funnier names, like toad in a hole is in Great Britain. Its sausage is baked into Yorkshire pudding. It's called toad in the hole.
5: Mm. Now, Great Britain, their food over there is already a little
3: iffy.
4: Not
5: flying close to the sun.
3: Yeah.
5: Maybe eating the beans on the toast.
3: They do weird stuff. Like Bubble and Squeak.
5: Yeah.
3: Bubble and Squeak is fried potatoes and cabbage.
4: Nope.
3: Mm. Frog-eyed salad is a sweet pasta-based salad. No frog eyes at all.
5: But I can appreciate that.
4: That's good news.
3: Hey, what's the peanut butter on celery called?
4: It's bumps on a log.
3: And it's supposed to look like ants.
4: Yeah.
3: But what am I missing?
5: Raisins?
3: The raisins.
4: Yeah.
3: It's raisins, peanut butter, and celery.
4: Mm-hmm.
3: You've had that?
5: Back in the day, yeah.
4: Yeah.
5: I used to take the raisins off because I was like, something don't really match.
4: Yeah, eat those first.
5: Yeah.
3: Hey, guess what? Not opossum, but they have possum pie.
4: And what is a possum pie?
3: A southern layered dessert, no possum required. But it's called an opossum, as we know.
4: It's not.
3: Gooey butter cake.
4: Okay.
3: Monkey bread.
4: I like monkey bread. I like monkey bread.
5: That's
3: obviously
5: old school.
3: Pigs in a blanket. Walking taco. Mm-hmm. Do you know what that is?
5: Yeah.
3: Yes, schools do that.
4: I don't think I know what a walking taco is.
3: Lunch ladies have done that before.
5: It gets you a little bag of some Doritos or something like that. You get you some taco
3: meat
5: things. You know what I'm saying? Whether it's the lettuce, sour cream, cheese, tomatoes, salsa.
4: Okay.
5: And you got you a walking taco.
3: Yeah, that's right. I had somebody put ground beef into Fritos and then crushed it up. Mm-hmm. And then you put a little spoon in there.
4: Yeah.
3: Let's see. Head cheese is a meat jelly made from parts of an animal's head.
5: Okay, on that one.
4: Yeah.
3: And Fluffernutter?
4: Oh, isn't that just marshmallow?
3: It's peanut butter plus marshmallow fluff into sandwich.
4: Mm-hmm.
3: Johnny Cakes? What's a Johnny Cake?
4: Good. Johnny Cake?
3: You never heard of a Johnny Cake?
5: Never mind, I'm thinking of a Tom Cake, maybe?
3: It's a cornmeal pancake. Mm. I've heard of Johnny Cakes.
4: Mm.
3: And then finally, Hoppin' John is black-eyed peas and rice. Funny names.
4: Mm. Yeah.
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3: Trish, you sent us a message. You think Kevin is cheating on you. You're pretty sure of it. Tell us how we can help.
4: Yeah, so we've been together for about a year, but I just have this feeling that he's back with his ex. I mean, whenever he texts, he runs away, and when I catch him on his phone, I heard her on the other line, and she wasn't responding, and I don't know, all of these, like, suspicious behaviors.
5: Well, it sounds to me, Trish, like you might have your answer. Like, you grabbed the phone from him, and it was her on the other line?
4: Yeah.
5: What were they talking about?
4: I don't know. She wouldn't say anything.
3: What did you ever hear before you took the phone? Like, what made you take the phone?
4: I mean, he was just being really suspicious, you know? Like, he wouldn't let me look at his phone, or he would always go to the other room, wouldn't let me hear his conversation.
5: How long have you been together?
4: About a year.
5: You have had these suspicions since when?
4: Like, a few months ago.
5: What's he telling you?
4: I mean, he's telling me that obviously that they're not talking and that it's been over for a while. He's always, you know, defending himself. But, I mean, this has happened before.
3: Okay, so what do you want to happen here?
4: I mean,
3: you just want him to admit it?
4: Yeah. And when he sends these roses to Natalie, I'll know that, you know, I was right and I can finally move on.
3: Okay.
5: All right. Well, we'll call Kevin and we'll see who he sends the roses to. Don't say anything until he says something on that little audio cue card that we give him with the QR code. And we'll try and get as much information out of him as we can if he's cheating on you, okay?
4: Okay.
6: Hello?
3: Hi, I'm looking for Kevin, please.
6: This is Kevin. Who is this?
3: Hi, Kevin. My name is Denise. I am calling from Flowers for You. I have your name and number here as the winner of our Instagram tag contest. One of your friends tagged you on our post. We were doing a giveaway, and we randomly selected your handle to get $100 in beautiful free roses to send to someone you love.
6: Uh-huh.
3: Do you have someone in mind you'd like to send romantic roses to?
6: Is this one of those War of the Roses things? Is this Lauren?
5: Lauren. And it is War of the Roses. This is Manny, Lauren's co-host. Kevin, do you have any idea who wanted to do a War of the Roses on you?
6: Don't tell me it's Trish. Please, God.
3: Yes, it is Trish.
5: She's on the other line.
3: She's heard everything.
4: Why do you say it like that?
6: Trish.
4: Yeah.
6: What are you doing?
4: What do you mean, what am I doing?
6: This is insane.
4: Why do you respond to my name like that?
6: Trish, we broke up 2 months ago. Leave me alone.
4: We never clarified that we broke up.
6: Yes, we did. I'm literally back with Natalie now. You know this. Please stop harassing
4: me. Okay, so you were with Natalie.
6: Guys, I'm so sorry about this.
4: I was right.
6: She got you with this one.
3: I'm confused. What is happening here?
6: We are not cheating on me with Natalie.
5: Hold on, one at a time. One at a time. Trish, okay. Hold on a second. I'm going to give you a minute to talk. Go ahead, Lauren. What did you say to Kevin?
3: Are you not together? Have you broken up?
6: We are not together anymore. We broke up 2 months ago, and we've had plenty of conversations. I had to get a new number because she wouldn't stop harassing.
3: So this is clear. You've been clear with Trish.
6: Yes.
3: And Trish, you don't remember that conversation?
4: I mean, it wasn't that clear to me, okay?
6: Oh, my God.
4: And you were cheating on me with Natalie then. I was right. I wasn't crazy.
6: I did not cheat on you.
3: So... Okay. I mean,
5: you broke up with her before you got back with your ex, Kevin?
6: Yes.
4: Yeah, like, who will believe you?
5: What went wrong between you and Trish?
6: I just can't deal with the breathing down my neck, feeling like I have to walk on eggshells around her. Like, there's no trust, so you can't really have a relationship if you don't trust the partner you're with. It kind of just.
4: I mean, you're the one that broke that trust first.
6: I never did anything wrong. Your insecurities led to all of it. Don't put that on
4: me. You were like this the entire time we were together.
6: Oh, get out of here. I'm sorry, guys. You really wasted your time with this one, but hey, this might make for a funny.
4: You know what? Yeah, let's break up. So, I don't think this is good anyway. Yeah.
5: Trisha, it sounds like he already broke up with you.
3: Yeah.
5: So if you needed closure on the radio, you're not getting it because it's not coming out that way. Do you understand? You know what I mean? Like,
3: this looks bad on you.
5: On you, yeah. All right, Kevin.
4: Whatever.
5: Kevin, sorry, man. I believe you.
3: Sorry to bother you.
5: Yeah. This is a war of the roses gone bad for sure.
3: Trish, still friends, Kevin? Alone.
6: Do what?
5: Still friends?
6: With her?
5: No,
3: with us.
6: No. Oh, for sure. Yeah, no, I don't blame you guys at all. I'm still going to listen to the show. Don't worry.
5: All right, and Trish, you got to move on.
3: Yeah.
4: Yeah, I will.
5: Okay, well, hey, maybe this was the thing that she needed to move on.
3: So matter of fact.
5: In all the years of doing War of the Roses, this is one of the weirdest, and hopefully it moves both of you on and forward and away from each other. All right, best of luck, you guys.
6: Thank you.
4: Thanks. I can definitely do better.
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1: Couple things that we need to put on your radar. One is, do you want to hear the Dwayne The Rock Johnson song for his kids? He wants to be a musician now. So there's a single out that he put out on YouTube. It's called Your Dad.
2: He sang in Moana, and now he wants to put an album out?
1: Yeah, he thinks he's a singer, and why not?
3: I hope you understand just how proud I am to be your dad.
1: He has co-written with the 2023 American Idol winner, Liam Tongi.
2: Mm-hmm.
1: And it appears on the brand new Moana album.
2: I mean, it's sweet.
1: By the way.

0: You know what? There is something, though, about actors doing movies for their kids. That was a thing. Like Adam Sandler has done movies specifically for his kids. Will Ferrell has mentioned that he's done things so that his kids can see him on the big screen. Eddie Murphy famously like moved away from his edgy comedy and then did a bunch of kids movies like in the 90s. You know what I mean? And like there's a little something self-serving to it. Like we ought to suffer the Rock singing so that his kids can be proud of their dad on the big screen.
1: Can't you just like privately make them an album
0: exactly.
1: that's just for them?
0: And that's Loren, who hates being serenaded at all.
1: Yeah.
0: So, you know, forget that. And then Loren and I were in here geeking out because there's this really cool cosmic event happening here in like the next 24 hours. A major solar eclipse is occurring in Greenland, Iceland, and Spain. And I guess Europe's all up in arms about it because it's like their cool moment in the sun,
1: yeah.
0: so to speak, that we had a couple years ago. And not only that, but there's four different things happening at once. There's going to be a meteor shower.
1: Yeah. And like the Milky Way is supposed to be bright. It's like four things back to back to back.
0: There's a new moon that's happening, which means very dark skies. So NASA says that the peak is going to be, you know, like tonight.
1: Yeah.
0: Would be a big peak night.
1: Can I just say, because my girlfriend was trying to explain all of the phenomenons to me last night, with the caveat that people think that the Earth is going to lose gravity for 7 seconds today?
0: We need to ask Al that when we see him, because I can see Al being into that.
1: Yeah.
0: You know, everybody out there seems to think that we're going to, or some people.
1: She just sent me a thing on it.
0: Seem to think that we're going to lose gravity for 7 seconds.
1: Yeah.
0: Yeah.
1: Hold on. I didn't know it was gonna do that.
0: What did he say? He goes, there's not gonna be any gravity, you're gonna get lifted out of your GD seats.
1: Yeah. It's like Project Anchor 2026. I don't know.
0: Just don't waste my time.
1: I know, but I love to hear people's conspiracy theories.
0: The six planets are gonna line up also tonight: Mercury, Mars, Jupiter, Saturn, Uranus, and Neptune. And then, like we said, there's also a new moon. And this is like legit where these four things are all happening at once. And I guess like the next time like something like this will happen will be like in 2045 or something like that.
1: Don't you want to know when you need to be seatbelted in?
0: Yes, I want to know what I'm going to be doing. If I hit my ceiling fan because I lose gravity, I'm going to be so mad. It's going to hurt.
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0: out of it.
1: I had kind of a, I wouldn't say embarrassing moment, but like a oh crap moment yesterday.
2: What happened?
1: Well, I want to take this topic to like whose number do you have that maybe you shouldn't have? Let me explain. Cologuard reached out to me and said it was my time to take the Cologuard colon cancer test. And because I'm not a high at-risk colon cancer person, it doesn't run in my family. My doctor said until I'm 55, Cologuard is okay.
2: Okay.
1: I know I'm going to get text messages and DMs from people that say I got to go and get the... That's fine. It's on my list.
2: Yeah.
1: In the meantime, Cologuard said they could send it for free. So they did. And I did the job. Now, Cologuard says you then have to either take it to a UPS store or schedule a pickup.
2: Okay.
1: So here's where I'm going with this topic. I have somehow, I forget why. Maybe I was on vacation or out of town. But the UPS guy is awesome who comes into our neighborhood. Big fan of our show. Super nice guy. In fact, I think he loves our neighborhood so much that he left our neighborhood and then came back again because he missed us.
2: Okay.
1: So I have his cell phone number. So I was like, you know what? I'd rather just give my stool sample in the Cologuard box to send back for free to my UPS driver rather than take it to the UPS store, carry it in, hold the box, put the box on the counter.
2: It's not a discreet box?
1: No. It's got
2: Coley.
1: You've seen the Cologuard commercials. It's got Coley on it. Coley the little mascot.
2: Oh, my gosh. That's so embarrassing. Why would you use that?
1: And so I text the UPS guy, and I go, hey, man, have you come through the neighborhood yet? I have something special for you. And, like, took a picture of the box and sent it to him. And he doesn't respond right away. And I was like, okay, he's probably busy. Finally, like an hour later, I get a response back. And he just goes, nope, on vacation. Mm. And I was like, oh, buddy, I'm sorry. So here's my UPS driver on vacation, enjoying a week off or whatever.
2: And you're sending him your box of poop pictures. Cute.
1: He's probably poolside or on the beach. And all of a sudden, he's like, oh, what's Manny want? Let me look. Oh, damn. Then the other thing, too, is I told Amanda that, and she's like, oh, don't bother him on his text with his texting him. I was like, I know. I normally don't. I have used him here. Like, if we've had a question about the UPS driver or whatever, I've used, you know, texted him off, you know, here. But she goes, maybe he wasn't on vacation and he just didn't want to do your pickup.
2: Maybe.
1: No. No, he's a good dude. He wouldn't have done that.
2: He's like, take your box of crap, literally, and go to the UPS store.
1: But I'm wondering from you guys, the ML fam, just along those lines, like, whose number do you have and you've used it before? 980-780-9595. My brother's old house, when he moved in, he bought a lot. And then the home builder built his home there. Not a custom home, but, you know, one of the styles. And he said, there's this weird brick building next to the lot. And they swore to him up and down that that was just a water station, not a waste sewer station. It turned out to be a waste sewer station. And you know my brother. Mm-hmm. He's retired. He's got all the time in the world. And my brother also was like, he had an issue with his Mercedes. And he wasn't getting the help at the dealership. And literally wrote a letter to the CEO, typed up a letter and mailed it to the CEO of Mercedes and got a freaking call back from the assistant. So he's like, you've got to play these cards.
2: Yeah.
1: He got the director of sewage on the phone after like 8 months and ended up having his cell number. And the guy was like, anytime there's a smell, text me directly.
2: Oh my
1: and we'll
2: gosh.
1: Fix it.
2: Wow.
1: So I'm wondering from you guys, like, who else out there has a number like that, and do you use it?
2: Can I ask a question?
1: Uh-huh.
2: How often does he use the number now?
1: Well, he's moved.
2: Oh, okay.
1: He's moved. And when they sold the house, it was just the water station. You know, they weren't.
2: Yeah. Uh-huh.
1: He should have given the number to the new owners.
2: Yeah, that's what I said.
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1: Let's go.
2: I want to talk to some people who have someone's direct number. I texted the UPS driver whose number I have because I had a ColaGuard box pickup and I didn't want to take it to the UPS store. So I said, sent him a picture of the box and I said, hey, did you come through the neighborhood yet? And then about an hour later, I got a text back. He goes, nope, on vacation. And I was like, oh, I'm so sorry. I sent you my stool sample box picture while you're laying on the beach with a pina colada. There I am. And then I mentioned that my brother Rich and his old house lived next to what was turned out to be like a poop station, like a, you know, sewer water station. And it smelled. And he wore the county out over and over and over again until eventually the head of the sewage department gave my brother his cell phone number and was basically like, anytime there's a smell, shoot me a text and I'll take care of it. We got a text message from somebody who says they fly United a lot. And their bags tend to get lost. So they have a baggage claim person whose job at the airport is to find lost bags. They have that cell phone number.
3: Your baggage gets lost so much. Like, maybe it's your bag. Let's get like a different color. I don't know. Pack it differently. Maybe
2: you're blaming
3: get like
2: the,
3: a lucky rabbit's
2: texter.
3: Foot for it.
2: Kyle, what's up, man? Instead of reaching out directly to Jeff Bezos at Amazon, you pulled another way and got hooked up. What happened?
4: Yeah, using the Better Business Bureau, the BBB.
3: What'd you do?
2: I've heard of them. I've never used them.
4: I didn't either until about a year and a half ago, Christmas before last. We had a new Amazon driver filling in for our regular one, and the lady had... driving the brand new electric van when they just came out, had hit a probably 1,800 pound boulder. I have two at the end of my driveway, probably 10 feet off the end of the drive, and ended up getting the van stuck on top of one of the boulders.
3: Oh, jeez.
4: So, being nice, I hooked my truck up, helped them get it off. But I fall Amazon just to replace the boulder for the next,
2: sure,
4: I don't know, month. And got frustrated, and my wife was like, we just need to contact the BBB. So we did, and it was literally the same day a BBB person for Amazon that handles just the BBB cases reached out and was ready to settle the same day. They ended up paying for the boulder, paying for the grass to be fixed in my yard, and fixed the cracks in my driveway, and then doubled the payment. Just to, I guess, keep me quiet or happy. But ended up getting like $9,000 from Amazon.
2: Oh, my God. And the Better Business Bureau doesn't ask for any of that, right?
4: No.
2: They don't get a percentage. And what do you email the Better Business Bureau? Or did you call them? How'd you contact them? I need that number.
4: I went to, it was the website.
2: Okay.
4: BBB.com. And then I filed a claim and literally... I mean, I couldn't get anybody to contact me back from Amazon, but it was
3: that
4: literally
3: day.
4: An hour or two later, Amazon was reaching out.
2: Thanks, Kyle. That's awesome.
4: Yeah.
2: I've heard of the Better Business Bureau. Like we go, again, sometimes when we do live commercials, we're like, they have an A-plus rating in the Better Business Bureau. But I never thought to reach out to them for a complaint.
3: Neither.
2: Huh. All right. Good for you, dude. Somebody texted and said the Verizon Wireless Executive Customer Service phone number I have. I go directly to them and get any phone issues resolved within 24 hours, hands down, Loren.
3: Okay.
2: American Airlines, someone said, I reached out directly to the office of the president when there's an issue with any of my flights. Crazy, right? Go right to the top.
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And I love you, and no one is freaking fun here. Yeah.

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0: 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In the meantime, stick around for some Bieber just around the corner, up next.
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0: David Guetta and Bebe Rexha, who recently spoke to People magazine and shared she still is searching for a baby daddy. 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

0: She is looking for him. That is Ray with Where Is My Husband. Of course, some speculate maybe she's found him. There's still these rumors that she's dating Michael B. Jordan, and I really, really hope it works out because come on. That seems like such an adorable couple. Like, I'm here for it. We'll see. In the meantime, we're going to play more great music for you, so lock it in. We got Doja Cat and more on the way.
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1: Kane Brown and Marshmallow, who I kind of think maybe came up with this name because he loves music and wants to be a DJ, but also is kind of a foodie. 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So if you haven't checked them out yet, or if you forgot about them like I did until this morning, don't snooze on them. It's actually some pretty good stuff. In the meantime, lock it in. More of your favorites right here for the Perfect Workday Playlist. 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

0: That is Taylor Swift, who is now in good company with Ariana Grande. This is pretty cool. So there is just a short list of women who have had at least 100 appearances on the Billboard Hot 100. Now, this list includes Taylor, obvi, also Beyonce, and Nicki Minaj. But joining the ranks is now Ariana Grande, because every song on her new record, Petal, reached the ranking last week, pushing her up 12 I guess spaces or tallies from 99 to 110 for her career high. And now that means she is in just a very elite club of just three other women. So I don't know, maybe she can pull ahead. We'll see. In the meantime, I do know coming up more of your favorites here. Lock it in. Harry Styles is on deck next.
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0: Martin Garrix and Ed Sheeran, who is touring the U.S. right now, and it will be his last time for a while. He says that he's taking a break after this Loop tour in order to focus on fatherhood. But in order to really savor the moment, he has been driving instead of flying all across the U.S. and Canada on this tour, and says he's seen these two countries like he's never seen them before, really appreciating all of the beauty, making sure to stop at natural parks and that kind of thing. So definitely pretty cool to know that he's taking this sort of leisurely approach to one of his last tours in the U.S. for a while. Not forever, hopefully just for a while. So I love it. On the way, you're going to love what's in store. We got more of your favorites coming at you next.
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0: We got all the best sounds for your workday. Coming up, I've got a very cool collab with Gaga and the birthday girl, Doechii, who over the weekend turned 28. I've got her just around the corner. That collab with Gaga is on the way.
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0: We got all the best sounds for your workday and beyond. 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I'm talking about Harry and Zoe. We'll keep you updated. For now, though, Harry Styles is coming your way next.
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0: Shakira with Die Die. Did you know that that song actually was also co-written by Ed Sheeran? Pretty cool. Now, Ed has actually said he has a few new songs he'll be releasing before the end of the year that he wrote for other artists. So I guess technically they're releasing the songs, but, you know, Ed's involved. So keep your ears open for now. Stay close. Tame Impala and Jenny are headed straight for you next.
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0: talking. Late Night Talking, that is Harry Styles, and of course fans talking about the wedding. When is it happening? What will it look like? Well, here's what we know so far. Harry Styles engaged to Zoe Kravitz. The sources online are speculating the wedding will be small, will be in the UK, and is going to be sometime around Christmas time, so possibly before the end of the year. They also say they're planning something highly spiritual. So that's what we know so far. Will this change? Quite possibly. Possibly. Once we know more details, especially anything official, we'll definitely keep you in the know.
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1: Post Malone is engaged, guys. Christy Lee, Post Malone, apparently engaged. The two had previously split. But according to sources, Jeremy Show sources, this better be right. They've rekindled things, and Post reportedly posted proposed Tuesday night in Utah with friends. And yes, the ring is apparently huge. Congratulations to Post Malone.
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1: Love you for listening. So the VMAs are loaded this year. The VMA nominations just came out a couple days ago. Madonna leads everybody with 11 nominations, followed by Taylor Swift with 9. Ariana Grande, Sabrina Carpenter have 7 each. Bruno Mars has 5. Taylor is also tied with Beyonce for the most VMA wins ever at 30. So another win could put her alone at the top. I think that's awesome.
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2: 4 out of 5 men say they have not bought this for their partner, but 2 out of 3 women said they sure would love to get it. Ashley said jewelry. Denise said, Jeremy, anything. Literally anything. Megan said a surprise vacation. Brittany said a new phone. Courtney said some designer bag or designer shoes would be nice. Good guesses, not it. I'll see you on Facebook at facebook.com/JeremyOnTheAir. Typically, Jessica just got it. I just got your message, Jessica. Yes, it's a vehicle. I was just about to say, typically, it's something that you put a bow on top. Jessica just said, forget the flowers. Hand me the keys.
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5: 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That's pretty good.
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2: 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And it's all basically because they came to his birthday party, but they wanted to celebrate something other than his birthday.
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0: Son Ocasio just celebrated his 35th birthday.
1: Yes, sir.
0: We all went to a dinner. It was really nice. And we have a mutual friend that we all share. We used to work with him. And we don't see him as much as we used to because now we're just in separate buildings. But I love the guy. Shout out to Dion.
2: Yeah. Mm-hmm.
0: So Dion showed up with his fiance, Nessa. Mm-hmm. And I did not know this until the actual dinner. But Dion and Nessa were celebrating 14 years together.
3: Yeah, that's I didn't know that either. The only reason why I found out is because she had posted it. And she, you know, posted the spot she was at. There was nothing in that post that had to do with my birthday.
0: So let's be clear. The post that was on Instagram was them basically cheersing and toasting their drinks at this really nice restaurant, saying happy 14 years, baby. Yeah. I love you so much. Uh-huh. And it did seem as if they were on a very nice anniversary dinner. It did not seem like we were celebrating your birthday.
3: For sure. And I get it, like, you know, kill two birds with one stone because they were going to go. But the thing is, they went out again and celebrated.
2: Okay.
3: So I'm like, so why did you have to rope this one in? Because it was a day of? I'm like, I didn't like that. I just felt disrespected.
1: But technically, it was on your actual birthday, dinner.
2: Oh, it was not God, on your Serena. Actual birthday.
3: I know that. But to us here, that was my actual birthday because we weren't going to see each other, in a sense.
2: You sound like such a whiny B word.
3: Why are you talking? You didn't even go.
2: You're right. I didn't go. But as so I'm uninvolved and I'm just from the outside looking in, you look like a whiny B word. When you say like, oh, so disrespectful that they sell 14 years together. That's a big accomplishment.
3: That has nothing to do with me.
0: Do you know Nicasio for more than 14 years and you didn't come to his birthday?
3: I know.
2: I have not. Have I known you more than 14
3: years? Yes. And the thing is, the only people that can take care of Matt's kids are his parents. It's crazy. So
2: what? You know, so that's who watches your kids.
3: So when they pass away, you can't go nowhere.
2: You're right, and I'll love it. I mean, I won't love that my parents are gone.
3: Oh my God!
0: Did you at any point think like, damn, I should have went?
2: No,
0: he
3: did.
0: At all.
3: He did because he texted me.
2: Well, when I found out that Dion went, I was like, oh damn, that would have been cool to see Dion.
3: Wow.
2: I mean, I love hanging with you guys. See you guys every day, but I haven't seen Dion in, man, maybe years at this point in person.
1: Wow.
3: Yeah. Well, I mean, apparently, he didn't want to be there either.
2: He did just to, you know, celebrate his thing.
0: I thought it'd be a good idea to actually get Dion on the line.
2: Ooh,
3: no way.
0: What he like is he going to take accountability and be like, you know what? You're right. We shouldn't have made it seem that way online.
3: That's a good question.
0: Or does he think Nicasio's being a whiny B word like Matt says?
2: Yes.
0: We'll talk to Dion next.
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0: All right, so we've got a friend of ours. His name's Dion. He's on the line right now because our co-host Nicasio is feeling some type of way. And I just figured this is what a lot of people are supposed to do. They never confront the issue. They just sweep it under the rug.
1: Yeah.
0: We're not going to do that. Dion, can you hear me okay?

0: that post said it was my birthday.
1: What the amount we spent on that food, I mean, it might as well have been an anniversary dinner.
2: It was an expensive dinner. That is true.
0: The thing is, we hadn't seen you in a long time. And so people are trying to catch up with you with their lives. I'm like, no. Do that on your own time.
2: You invited him. It's your fault.
0: I know, but Mikey was talking about something else. Tino was talking about his comedy stuff. I'm like, whoa. And then Serena had left early.
3: No, I didn't.
2: You did. We hung out way later.
0: Yeah, we did.
3: Well, I live an hour away.
1: So what were we supposed to talk about? Just you the whole time? Or
0: yeah, just memories, like crazy memories you had with me, like, or funny memories, like, you know, like...
2: Like a funeral?
0: It's like a roast.
2: Nicasio wants to basically plan his own death so he can watch everyone talk about him. Hey, real quick, you said you had a question, right?
0: Do you think Matt should have came to my birthday after knowing him for so many years?
1: Yeah, I think he should have been there.
4: Why I didn't have childcare? Do you think I should have left my young kids at home by themselves?
2: No, your wife could have done it. You didn't have to come with Jess.
1: You could have left them with your wife.
4: Oh, so you'd have been cool with me leaving my life partner.
0: Oh my
4: God. Spend
0: you're not going to war.
4: A birthday. I mean,
1: that's fine. You could have came out for a little bit. I mean, and then I would understand, hey, I'm going to head out a little early, you know, and go home, you know, with my wife before we crash out. But yeah, you could at least came solo.
2: Trust me, Dion, we've been waiting for him to come out.
4: So is my wife.
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2: 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I want one. Okay, let's figure it out. We'll talk about it next.
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9: 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And now we're customizing this rush hour ad to keep you calm, which could help your driving. 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And now that you're calm and healing, you're probably driving better too.
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0: find this interesting. More and more people are having children together, but they're not romantically involved.
1: Oh, yeah. This is Serena.
0: Let's have... Let's have Serena tell us more about this, please.
2: Yeah, so people who just want children, they're not waiting for, I guess, the right person anymore. And there's actually apps for this where people go on and they just find other people who just want to co-parent. And they're not even like sleeping together. They're doing this through IVF.
3: I'm sure some
2: of them might be sleeping together, but others are, they're just doing this through IVF. They're buying homes that were like, there's like a back house or something. And like, you know, like, they're just completely separate.
1: They're doing too much, man. It's kind of smart, crazy. Though. Because, like, I feel like there's certain people out there that you know that are good people, and they're like, capable of taking care of a child. Those are the people you want to have kids with.
0: Yeah, but don't you also want to have, like, a strong family unit to show your kids, like, kind of to motivate them to follow in your footsteps and, like...
1: Yeah, like
0: not
1: a family.
0: Not to go that route.
1: Yeah, but not...
0: I understand if maybe you have issues like with your body and you can't have kids. Mm. I get that. But if this is just a willing choice, you're like, I just don't want to do it. Let's just find some rando and have a kid.
3: But I mean, maybe this is just how they're doing it. And traditional families, you know, there's a lot of broken homes with traditional families too. So,
2: it's just, I mean, it's a little crazy only because like... Having kids, I mean, it's so much. And then to not actually know the person and you don't really know how they want to parent.
0: Yeah.
2: And then, oh.
1: But think about this. You skip the whole, like, you know, or, you know, I'm going to take custody. You're going to take custody. That whole fighting stage.
2: You're
1: going to skip that.
2: But you think you don't really know.
1: Yeah.
0: It's weird, man. That whole thing. Good luck if you're doing it. Jesus. I want to talk to you about, I found this online and I just thought it was, it's kind of wild when you think about it. These are normal things from the 90s that people consider weird now. I'll share them with you and we'll reminisce together next.
1: Mustache.
4: 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Yes.

0: All right, let's break this down. Normal things from the 1990s that feel weird to people today. Restaurants had smoking sections.
1: Yes.
0: That's crazy, right?
1: I remember gangster, that. Though.
0: You would pull up and be like, okay, smoking it on.
1: Yeah.
0: I mean, that was everywhere.
2: I don't even remember that.
3: I smoked at a Denny's one time. That was awesome.
1: Watch Scarface.
0: All right. You took photos without knowing how they turned out.
2: Yeah.
0: Right? Think about that. Old cameras or whatever. You just shoot it and you pray to God it's a good picture.
1: That's true. Uh-huh.
0: Friday night meant going to Blockbuster.
2: Oh, that was such a vibe.
0: You knocked on your friend's door to see if they were home.
3: My kids still do that.
0: The whole family shared one computer.
3: And if you were on the computer, then you couldn't be on the phone at the same time. Remember the internet was tied to the phone?
0: Speaking of phones, you would stretch the phone cord as far as you could for privacy.
3: Yes.
0: Mm-hmm. Yep. Corded phones were... They were dope, though. Like I used to
3: And you
0: love
3: could
0: that.
3: Buy the extra long cords that reach to your bedroom.
0: Yep. This one says, you would just make plans and hope everyone showed up.
1: Yeah.
0: Yes. You waited by the radio to record your favorite song.
2: Yes, I remember.
0: I always do that. I knew every song when it would start by the first beat. That way I'd try and catch it. As soon as I heard, boom, I would
3: Miss the like first half second of the song.
0: The best part of a new cereal box was finding the toy inside.
1: And the back of the box.
3: Yeah. When you were eating breakfast, tired as hell, getting ready for school, you just read the back of the cereal box.
2: My son still reads the back of the cereal box.
3: Really?
2: Uh-huh.
0: This one's real. When you think about it, it's like, wow, like, when's the last time you did it? You actually memorized everyone's phone number.
1: Oh, yeah.
0: You had to.
3: Mm-hmm. Yes.
0: Had to.
1: You know what was common now, and it was weird back in the day? Condoms.
0: The more you know. Listen, man, my YouTube is starting to get some followers. Thank God. Ooh. Subscribers. I appreciate that.
3: Thank God.
0: I want to talk to you about it next.
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0: So obviously on my Instagram and TikTok and all that, I've been posting a ton of my comedy content because that's how I want you guys to see the clips. But a lot of people want long form content. So I've been releasing kind of, you know, 10 minutes here, 8 minutes here from my Love Bomb comedy set for the tour I've been doing for the past year. And the traction is actually starting to kind of build, man. Like, people are coming and they're subscribing. Like, when I first started talking about it, I don't even remember what I was at. And now we're at, like, I don't know, 7,500.
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0: 100 grand.
1: 100,000 subscribers?
0: But I know it's possible. I have 100,000 on Instagram.
1: Oh.
0: So it just takes time to build.
2: Yeah.
0: And that's what we're doing. But I just wanted to say thank you if you've already been to my page and you watched some videos. Also, anything that I have comedy-wise or like skit-wise, I post it on my YouTube first. Fun fact. So if you want to see it before Instagram and TikTok and all that, go to my YouTube. You can subscribe. It's at Tino Cochino. I'm also posting interviews on there and just random, I don't know, parodies. Like, I did an E40, what it would sound like if E40 ordered McDonald's.
1: Yeah, that's pretty accurate.
0: Just stupid stuff, dude. So I would appreciate it, man, if you've been supporting everything that we do on the radio and you just kind of want to be a part of this comedy journey. YouTube is a place to do it. I would appreciate it. Go leave some comments and subscribe. It's at Tino Cochino.
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